0: Samba, my body isn't ready. 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But coming up in the next year, we've got White Snake. 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

0: You're listening to Power FM. That was Carly Rae Jepsen, Call Me Maybe, right there. And there was a massive nationwide survey that was done. And no, it wasn't the census. It was on the most iconic TV shows in Australian history. And the winner was Kath and Kim. It was being voted as the greatest Australian television show of all time. So, and you might be able to guess who number two was. It was this. Home and Away. I actually feel like they got robbed of number one. I would say that that's the most iconic if you ask me about it. But third place in this survey went to A Country in Practice and has been closely followed by 1990s police favourite Blue Heelers. And then fifth was Packed to the Rafters. If you do want to read more about this, though, you can head over to our website. We cover all the latest trending stories on there. But coming up, we got Milky and Mall Grab. It's Power FM.
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1: 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It's Aiden here hanging out with you today until 1 o'clock. And after 11 today, we're going to be playing more of your favourite music. We've got Cherry Bomb. You ought to know, we've also got Third Eye Blind's Semi-Charmed Life. It is to get me through this semi-charmed kind of life. Baby, baby, I want something. Harry Styles' American Girl's coming up. All this and so much more, it's coming up here on Power FM.
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1: 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Now.
12: Hi there, I'm Alana Riley. Victoria Police confirm no arrests have been made and no formal interviews have taken place amid an alleged sexual assault investigation that's engulfed the Sydney Swans. It follows reports four Swans players had spoken to officers after an alleged incident in Melbourne. Sydney captain Callum Mills keeping it short while arriving at the club's HQ this morning.
13: I'm not going to comment once everything's sort of sorted and facts have being understood, then we can comment, but till now we can't make any comments.
12: The federal government says law and order is their main solution to the nation's tobacco wars rather than just cutting the taxes. One Nation says it will slash the tobacco excise by 75% if they get into power, which would drop the price of a packet of smokes to just $21 and potentially end the black market trade. But Treasurer Jim Chalmers tells the ABC they're confident police can handle it.
14: For the government, our primary focus has been on providing hundreds of millions of dollars in extra resources for the police and other authorities to crack down on this big problem.
12: More than 4 years after a 46-year-old man went missing from southeast Queensland, human remains have allegedly been found at a property in Logan. Two people have been charged with murder. And in the entertainment world, tributes continue pouring in for late actress Hayden Panettiere, with the coroner confirming the 36-year-old's death showed no signs of trauma or foul play.
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12: In sport, and first looking at AFL, Carlton has locked in its new head coach. The Blues confirm caretaker Josh Fraser will keep the top job from next year and beyond. The Rugby League State of Origin is heading to New Zealand. For the first time ever, the Maroons and Blues will battle across the ditch, with Game 2 of next year's series confirmed to be held in Auckland. And in cricket, there are growing calls for Manus Labuschagne to be dropped for the second cricket test against Bangladesh, which starts in Mackay in Queensland on Saturday.
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0: Reaching a max of 18 and partly cloudy across the South Coast. There's a medium chance of showers today, and having a look at tomorrow, mostly sunny and tops of 21. There's a chance of morning fog, and for more information, check out our website, powerfmbigbay.com.au.
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It's Aiden here, hanging out with you today until 1 o'clock, listening to your best music. And coming up in the next year, we got a 90s classic. I want something else to get me through this. Semi-Charm Live from Third Eye Blind. I'll tell you more about the story behind that song and the group that Stephen Jenkins was a part of before.

0: It's your best music on Power FM. That was Third Eye Blind, Semi-Charmed Life, from probably one of the best albums of all time. But did you know that the song Semi-Charmed Life, there was a lot of songwriting claims that came out from it, and one was from Detroit rapper Herman Anthony Chun, who was a group member of a short-term rap duo, Puck and Natty, which also featured Stephen Jenkins. They made a song that was a part of the show Beverly Hills 90210, and here's a bit of the song.
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0: 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But coming up, we'll keep the music going with Ed Sheeran a little more. 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
1: Zach, what did you have to think about the new Bluey?
2: 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They ruined Bob the Builder. They better not ruin Bluey with their 3D animations.
1: Yeah, they did. Bananas in Pyjamas, Bob the Builder. Who else? We got Thomas the Tank Engine. And recently, SpongeBob has gone 3D as well. What is the obsession with 3D animations? I want to know. Meg has called in as well. Meg, what do you think?
3: Bluey is one of the most iconic shows for children. And I feel like children, especially my age of Sam, are going to be like, who's that? That's not Bluey. That's someone new. They might not even recognize that it's the same character because of the alterations that they've done to him. Why would you do that to such an iconic show?
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0: It's Barry Firm, and after 12, we like to take you back. We've got the throwback lunch where you can hear Love Philosophy. It's part of the throwback lunch where you can hear five of your favourite flashback hits. It's all coming up after 12. 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
6: Hi there, I'm Alana Riley. Investigations continue into an alleged sexual assault in Melbourne that's embroiled the Sydney Swans AFL club. 4 players reportedly spoke to officers regarding the alleged incident at a Melbourne hotel early yesterday. Victoria Police now confirm no one has been arrested and no formal interviews have occurred as they piece together exactly what happened. Sydney coach Dean Cox was this morning questioned over whether any players linked will be sanctioned.
7: We're working our way through everything with the AFL and the relevant parties, and we'll update when we get more information.
8: Have you spoken to the players at all yet about it?
7: We'll speak as the day unfolds.
6: Greens leader Larissa Waters has accused Pauline Hanson of bowing to big tobacco through her calls to slash the cigarette tax by 75%. One Nation says this would put a big dent in the black market. Making other headlines, locals have gathered at ceremonies around the country today to commemorate Vietnam Veterans Day. 2026 marks 60 years since the Battle of Long Tan. In Queensland, 2 people have been charged with murder more than 4 years after a 46-year-old man went missing from Bean Lee, south of Brisbane. And new research published in The Lancet predicts more than 2.6 million Aussies will be living with cancer by 2050. That's an increase of around 1 million compared to today. And while experts say survival rates are improving, they warn the growing number of patients will put additional strain on our health system.
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6: In sport, the search for Carlton's new head coach is officially over. The Blues confirming current caretaker coach Josh Fraser has been handed the top job for 2027 and beyond. In league, New Zealand will soon host its first State of Origin match. The NRL confirms game 2 of next year's series between Queensland and New South Wales will be played in Auckland. And LIV Golf will wrap up its season early after cancelling next week's team championship. The final event was due to take place in Michigan.
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10: Reaching a max of 18 and partly cloudy across the South Coast. There's a medium chance of showers today, and having a look at tomorrow, mostly sunny and tops of 21, there's a chance of morning fog, and for more information, check out our website, powerfmbigbay.com.au.
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Smells Like Teen Spirit. That's Nirvana. But coming up in the next year, we're going to keep it going within the Throwback Lunch with 1 week from Bare Naked Ladies. It's been 1 week since you looked at me. That'll be with you in just a few minutes' time. And if you've ever dreamed about going to Las Vegas, I'm going to tell you how you could potentially go, thanks to us here at Power FM. But now we get back into the music with Howard Jones, What Is Love? 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

Merimbula RSL Club, the family club with something for everyone 7 days a week. 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

0: 1 week. That's the Bare Naked Ladies on the Throwback Lunch. And if you wanted to check out, would you consider Snoop Dogg a throwback artist? I would. But if you wanted to see Snoop Dogg live, we've got it here on Power FM with the iHeart Festival Trip of a Lifetime, where you can go to Vegas and it's worth up to $20,000 for two people, five nights, transfers and flights, plus spending money and tickets to the iHeart Musical Festival, where you can catch Snoop Dogg, Cardi B, Weezer, and so many more fantastic artists. 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

0: 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Her name was called, and within 5 minutes, she was on the phone.
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2: Wollumi, yep, that's me.
1: Sorry, I'm still learning my pronunciations.
2: No, you're right.
1: Well, are you still wanting to get yourself on that standby list to Vegas?
2: Absolutely.
1: Oh, well, congratulations. You are on the list.
2: Wonderful. Thank you.
1: Who are you excited to see if you are getting the opportunity to go to Vegas?
2: It would definitely be Snoop Dogg, I would think.
1: It seems to be everyone's pick. Hey, it must be like a once-in-a-lifetime opportunity to see him.
2: Absolutely, yes. Very exciting.
1: I hope that we'll be sending you and your husband to Vegas in the coming weeks. Keep your phone on you because you might be getting the call.
2: That would be great. Thank you so much.
0: Still my standby. 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
1: 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It's good to see your face.
0: Sorry I'm here for someone else. We've also got Kelly Clarkson. Noah Kahan and Julia Michaels. All this and so much more. It's after one, only on Power.
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6: Hey, I'm Brooke Seychelle. The AFL community is reeling from the sexual assault scandal at the Sydney Swans. A number of players have been questioned by police over an alleged incident at the team's Melbourne hotel yesterday morning. While Geelong skipper Patrick Dangerfield has told Seven he was shocked when he heard the news.
7: I know it's being taken incredibly serious. They're incredibly serious allegations, and the response from the AFL and Sydney is equal to that. And obviously, it's under investigation at the moment, so, yeah, it's incredibly serious.
6: Meantime, Swans coach Dean Cox won't speculate on potential sanctions for the players involved, while no arrests have so far been made. The Treasurer says he's open to fast-tracking a fix for the so-called widow's tax in a bid to secure the NDIS overhaul through the Senate. Jim Chalmers says he's up for discussions after the opposition demanded a fix or else there'd be a hold-up to the NDIS changes. A safety blunder from Qantas, the Australian Transport Safety Bureau, has revealed a work light was accidentally left in the wing of an A380, which travelled to the US and back before anyone realised. An investigation found the plane had been cleared for service by a licensed aircraft maintenance engineer. And the trial of Luigi Mangione over the murder of United Healthcare CEO Brian Thompson has been postponed indefinitely. The case was due to be heard in the coming weeks, with Mangione's lawyers seeking to have it thrown out on double jeopardy grounds.
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6: Marnus Labuschagne is under increasing pressure to hold onto his spot in the second cricket test against Bangladesh, starting on Saturday in Mackay. The batsman failed in both innings in the opening test loss in Darwin, and former test all-rounder Shane Watson has told Nine he may be on the chopping block.
9: Yeah, Marnus hasn't been as effective as he was when he really burst onto the scene and had an incredible three or four years. But now things haven't been as consistent.
6: That's the latest in news and sport.
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10: Could be a couple of showers lingering this afternoon with tops of 18 degrees. Tomorrow, mostly sunny and 21. And a shower or two for Thursday with tops of 21. Now, that's your forecast on Power FM. 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

0: Power FM, it's the best music across your afternoon. If you were a teenager back in 2007, 2008, you would have got around movies like High School Musical, High School Musical 2, and Camp Rock. Now, I'm super excited because after 15 years, finally, it's been relaunched as Camp Rock 3 on Disney Plus, and the Jonas Brothers talk about it.
1: You know, when these movies came out and when this one comes out, it just checks a box of nostalgia and looking towards the future in a really exciting way, and I cannot wait.
0: And Joe's also shared something with Will and Woody that I'll share for you in the next couple of minutes, but right now, throwing you back to 2006 with a girl who made fame by American Idol, Kelly Clarkson, behind Hazel Eyes, on Power, your best music.

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0: 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Yesterday, as Will and Woody drove you home, rumours circulated that there could be a possibility that the boys will perform with the Jonas Brothers.
1: Because Will and Woody will be actually opening up for the Jonas Brothers when we perform in Australia, two songs of my choosing and Wardrobe of my choosing. And I'll just say, you don't want to miss that show. If you're going to miss our show, you don't want to miss that show.
0: Now, that was over 2 years ago, but they are coming down under for the Super Bowl in September in Melbourne. Could the boys be performing at the Super Bowl? That's the question. 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

0: The South Coast best music, it's Power FM. This morning, Aaron was asking the question, is Bluey going to be ruined by turning it into a 3D animation? This is what Zach had to say.
1: Zach, what did you have to think about the new Bluey?
2: They ruined Bananas in Pyjamas. They ruined Bob the Builder. They better not ruin Bluey with their 3D animations.
1: Yeah. They did. Bananas in Pyjamas, Bob the Builder. Who else? We got Thomas the Tank Engine. And recently, SpongeBob has gone 3D as well. What is the obsession with 3D animations? I want to know. Meg has called in as well. Meg, what do you think?
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2: Hey, I'm Brooke Seychelle. The Swans remain in damage control today in the wake of the club's sexual assault allegations. It's prompted a call from Victoria's opposition leader for the AFL to adopt an NRL-style no-fault stand-down rule. Jess Wilson has told the ABC the AFL's policies are inconsistent.
3: It does feel sometimes that depending on the circumstance, depending on the club, there can be different decision making. But, you know, it's not for me to determine. This is a matter for the AFL.
2: Cigarettes would be cheaper if Pauline Hanson has her way. The One Nation leader wants to slash the tobacco excise by 75%, arguing the high cost of smokes is pushing people towards the black market. The plan would see the price of a packet of cigarettes fall to around $21. Also making headlines today, a woman in her 20s has died in a suspected workplace incident at a towing yard in Perth this morning. WorkSafe is currently investigating. Meanwhile, two people are due in court today, charged with murder after police allegedly found human remains during the search of a property in Logan, south of Brisbane. And more Aussies than ever are expected to be living with cancer into the future, with researchers estimating the figure will jump from 1.7 million to more than 2.6 million by 2050. That's according to a study in The Lancet, which says more people are surviving thanks to early detection and better treatments.
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2: Josh Fraser says he's incredibly honoured after being appointed head coach of Carlton. The 44-year-old has been handed the reins after guiding the Blues to 10 wins from 13 games since taking over as interim coach back in May. Fraser says becoming a senior coach is a dream come true.
5: The responsibility and privilege of coaching this football club is not lost on me. I'm extremely grateful to have been put through a thorough process and ultimately be successful in being the next Carlton Football Club coach.
2: That's the latest in news and sport.
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6: Could be a couple of showers lingering this afternoon with tops of 18 degrees. Tomorrow, mostly sunny and 21. And a shower or two for Thursday with tops of 21. Now, that's your forecast on Power FM. You can check out the latest in the forecast at our website, powerfmbigabay.com.au.
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RFM. It's the best music across your afternoon. They've done it. Magda Sabansky, Jane Turner, and Gina Riley have all made their mark, making Kath and Kim the biggest comedy show in Australia of all time in the last 20 years. Absolutely fantastic for the trio. And there is another big step coming for them, and I'll share it with you in the next couple of minutes, straight after the new one from Sienna Sparrow with Material Lover. But right now, it's Gold, Miles Smith, on your best music, Power FM.

0: 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It's the best music across your afternoon. Now, it has been voted the number one show of all time in the last 20 years. According to the Logie Awards on Sunday night, Kath and Kim. And now, they're moving to the next chapter.
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0: Now, it has been announced that Kath and Kim are officially moving to YouTube. And does this mean that there could be a possibility of a brand new Kath and Kim series? 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And I'll continue the best music on the way for you. I do have this hot throwback from Len. I know. And they are also going to be a part of the iHeart Festival in Vegas as well. 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

0: 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I'm waking up with Aaron and Brad. 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
2: Absolutely.
1: Oh, well, congratulations. You are on the list.
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1: Who are you excited to see if you are getting the opportunity to go to Vegas?
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1: It seems to be everyone's pick. Hey, it must be like a once-in-a-lifetime opportunity to see him.
2: 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Very exciting.
1: I hope that we'll be sending you and your husband to Vegas in the coming weeks. Keep your phone on you because you might be getting the call.
2: That would be great. Thank you so much.
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6: Hey, I'm Brooke Seychelle. The Sydney Swans still haven't made a call on whether any of the players involved in sexual assault allegations will be stood down or otherwise sanctioned. Police confirm they are still investigating an incident reported at a Melbourne hotel after the Swans match on Sunday night, but say no players have been formally interviewed. Meantime, Swans coach Dean Cox says he's disappointed with the players at the centre of the claims. The opposition is turning up the heat on Labor over the so-called widow's tax. The coalition wants a loophole tied to negative gearing fixed immediately, but Prime Minister Anthony Albanese has told Parliament consultation on the changes has already begun.
7: Those opposite have complained about a lack of consultation up to this point.
8: Yeah, that's too much.
7: They've said that what we should have done is to flag taxes before the budget.
6: Last month's Origin Energy cyber hack is believed to have been connected to a former Accenture employee in the Philippines. Authorities have traced the hack to a former call center worker who apparently wanted to extort the energy provider for money in exchange for the return of information. The incident saw the personal data of close to a million Aussies leaked. And FIFA has parted ways with another senior executive weeks after he reportedly criticised the sporting body's president. COO Kevin Lamore reportedly wrapped up his role on Monday after he was vocal over the proposal to sell a stake in the World Cup.
5: Visit the team you can trust at Whale Coast Realty on the flat in Naruma. 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
6: Another footy retirement's looming. Gold Coast Nick Holman is calling time on his 11-year career after Thursday's match with the Saints at Marvel. And in cricket, Aussie selectors have swung the axe following their humiliating loss to Bangladesh in the first test in Darwin. Jake Weatherald has been dropped, with fellow opener Matt Renshaw instead called up. The second test gets underway in Mackay on Saturday. That's the latest in news and sport.
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9: Could be a couple of showers lingering this afternoon with tops of 18 degrees. Tomorrow, mostly sunny and 21. And a shower or two for Thursday with tops of 21. Now, that's your forecast on Power FM. 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

0: 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All thanks to Ron Doyle Motors. 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

0: 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Now, this has been one of the biggest songs to be played at the majority of spin classes and gyms right across Australia. No broke boys, no new friends. I'm not rich, I can be my test. Ain't no lie, ain't no shame. No broke boys and disco lines on the way for you in the next couple, along with a throwback from Train. D-G-C. It's all coming up after your national news on Power FM.
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18: Hello, I'm Monique Crichton. Well, the Greens aren't too happy with Labor's gambling reforms, calling it a dirty deal. The reforms will pass Parliament after a deal was reached with the Coalition, which will restrict the number of betting ads on radio and TV with a register to allow us to opt out of gambling ads on digital platforms. Greens Senator Sarah Hanson-Young says the Coalition has rolled over.
19: Angus Taylor is a weak leader. What this has shown, this is a guy who talks a big game, but the Prime Minister tickled his tummy and he rolled over like Toto the dog.
18: That's thanks to the ABC. Authorities have successfully traced the Origin Energy cyber hack to the Philippines. The hack exposed the personal data of close to a million Aussies. It's

0: been tracked to a former employee of a call centre in Manila. Origin Energy says the breach is part of an ongoing criminal investigation. None of the Swans players embroiled in a sexual assault investigation in Victoria have turned up to training, while police have confirmed they have spoken to players, but none have been formally interviewed. Coach Dean Cox promising updates when the situation is more clear. The ATO reckons checking for lost super could be the most rewarding 5 minutes of your life. It's urging workers to ensure contact details are up to date in case inactive accounts end up with them. And there's talk Aussie actress Margot Robbie could be the female lead in Pirates of the Caribbean 6. Johnny Depp could be back as Jack Sparrow in the movie, which is reportedly set to involve the character's son.
1: Visit the team you can trust at Wild Coast Realty on the flat in Narooma.
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0: In sport, new Carlton coach Josh Fraser says the privilege of being named senior coach is not lost on him. The club's confirmed the interim, who has helped turn their season around, will take over for the 2027 season. He admits he hasn't been able to celebrate just yet.
3: No, not to this point. We've got some work in front of us still, but I'm sure when the season comes to a conclusion at some point, I'll have a chance to reflect and enjoy the moment with the family.
0: The NRL State of Origin is going across the ditch. Game 2 of the men's series between New South Wales and Queensland to be played in New Zealand next year. That's the latest in news and sport.
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4: Could be a couple of showers lingering this afternoon with tops of 18 degrees. Tomorrow, mostly sunny and 21. And a shower or two for Thursday with tops of 21. Now, that's your forecast on Power FM. 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

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You've got Sammy. I hope you're having a great one. A throwback from Train. And, of course, this is fresh stuff from Olivia Rodrigo. She's, honestly, had a bit of a break over the last couple of years, but she come back with a vengeance. And this one's called Stupid Song. Plays for you now on Power FM.

RFM, it's the best music across your afternoon. You've got Sammy. I hope you're having a great afternoon. Will and Woody have got you covered next for the drive home. But before that, in the next 10, I am going to hit play on a throwback from Rihanna. S-O-S-B, someone help me. It's unhealthy. 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

0: All of that and more still to be announced at the iHeartRadio Music Festival 2026 in Vegas. 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

0: 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Hello, you got Sammy hanging out with ya. Still my standby. It's the biggest competition on Power FM right now. And David was another lucky entrant with Erin this morning.
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2: Hi, it's David Brown from Roombelow. Apparently, I was just called out in relation to the competition you got running.
1: Ah, yes, David, you have just scraped in. You have 2 minutes left on the clock. Congratulations, you've made it through to the standby list.
2: Ah, ripper.
1: Awesome, awesome. Vegas, you head over there with someone. Who are you taking with you?
2: My partner, Tammy.
1: Oh, yes, of course. Beautiful, nice trip. Is there anyone in particular you're excited to see?
2: Oh, probably Snoop. I guess Snoop would be the big one, yeah.
1: Oh, well, hopefully we can get you and Tammy over there in the next couple of weeks. Congratulations, David. You're on the standby list.
2: That's fantastic. Thanks very much.
0: It really seems to be that Snoop Dogg is everybody's guilty pleasure, because it just seems that that would be the most desirable person to see. Make sure you wake up with Erin and Brad 6 till 9 weekdays, where you get more opportunities to get on that standby list and go to Vegas. $20,000 worth of value, 5 nights accommodation, spending money, and of course 2 tickets to the iHeart Festival. All you've got to do is sign up now. powerfmbigabay.com.au.
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You've got Sammy hanging out with you this afternoon. It's about my time to get out of here, but Rob Thomas has recently come out and said that he still stays in touch with Santana after all those years of creating Smooth. And that'll play for you straight after your national news and before you drive home with Will and Woody. 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
7: Hello, I'm Monique Crichton. It's been a busy day in federal parliament. Question time began with marking Vietnam Veterans Day before focusing on Labor's gambling reforms, which are set to pass following a deal struck with the coalition. And now Health Minister Mark Butler is confident of getting NDIS reforms through the Senate tonight.
8: That bill will be substantially amended with 33 amendments in the Senate, following the 30 amendments that we supported in the House of Representatives. And what that reflects is a government that is willing to listen.
7: Queensland police are awaiting the results of an autopsy on human remains found in a box in a shallow grave in the town of Logan. They say a tip-off led to the discovery following a four-year investigation into the disappearance of a 46-year-old man last seen in Beenleigh. A Sydney court has heard Aussie cricket star Dave Warner tried to switch seats with his passenger before blowing twice the legal limit over the Easter weekend, the 39-year-old recording a conviction for mid-range drink driving in Waverley Court today following the incident in Maroubra. It seems more of us are trying to break the mobile phone habit. Perth researchers are looking at how smartphones have become our constant companions over the past two decades and how we're now trying to distance ourselves. Dr. Jen Hardley says many people are looking at ways to take a break from the tech, with phone-free events becoming popular. And a couple of Hollywood A-listers have been turning heads on the New South Wales South Coast. Pierce Brosnan and Chris Hemsworth seen filming scenes for the Netflix movie Extraction 3.
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7: In sport, crisis talks are underway at the Swans and AFL over the immediate future of players embroiled in a sexual assault investigation by Victoria Police. Detectives confirm they've spoken to players, but none have been formally interviewed and no charges have been laid. And the NRL has acknowledged Ivan Cleary ahead of the Panthers coach

0: Notching up an impressive milestone this week, he'll become just the seventh mentor to coach his 500th NRL game when Penrith battle the Storm on Thursday night. That's the latest in news and sport.
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2: Could be a couple of showers lingering this afternoon with tops of 18 degrees. Tomorrow, mostly sunny and 21. And a shower or two for Thursday with tops of 21. 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

0: Hope you're having a wonderful drive home, Woods, every day this week. Something's going on your forehead.
1: Which I hate. I would take any other part of my body over the forehead.
0: Yes.
1: I was born with a sensitive forehead.
0: And that's why we're doing it. Because the thing only comes off your forehead when somebody guesses what it is.
2: Don't touch my forehead. Don't touch my forehead.
3: Day one almost broke him.
2: Yucky. I think it's a fish. I think it's a fish's tail.
4: It's cold. They appear to be loading a number of them on. Getting a bit uncomfortable.
5: That's the point.
3: But the item only comes off when you guess it right.
2: What's on my forehead?
6: A charcuterie board.
2: Is it a charcuterie board, guys?
7: It's a charcuterie
2: board. Oh, it stinks.
3: All this week, we play What's on Woody's Forehead?
1: Does it really have to be all week?
0: Well, I think we're doing it a day at a time, as we always do on Will and Woody. I think we all had fun yesterday, and I think we're going to have fun today. So
1: I think it'll run its course by Wednesday.
0: All right. That's my read.
1: That's my read on it. It's a bit of live feedback.
0: See how today goes.
1: Yeah, okay. Great.
0: See how today goes. That'll be in half an hour's time. You guys can help Woods get the thing off his forehead.
1: Is it grosser? Be honest.
0: Yeah.
1: Yeah. Cool. Awesome.
0: So that's in about half an hour's time. You guys can look forward to that. You can also look forward to Tony Armstrong, who's going to be on the show, Hunky Tony, a little bit later on to, you're talking about his TV show with Sean McCall on SBS, but also I think it's going to be fascinating to talk to him as a former Sydney Swans player about the alleged incident that happened on Sunday night involving some Sydney Swans players. I think from a couple of different perspectives, I'm interested to hear from him as a former player. There's a lot of hoo-ha about the players' careers and the Swans finals projection at the moment, rather than probably the women that were involved in an alleged sexual assault, which is pretty wild.
1: Pretty bad. All the footy commentary around. You've got these expert footy people that are always going to be commenting on it. They're all talking about the finals.
0: What's going to happen to
1: this weekend. It's
0: looking after the players.
1: Disappointing.
0: Yes, it is. Anyway, so it's going to be really good to talk to Tony about that, I think, and get a former player's perspective. But right up next, most excitingly, junior producer Annalise is in the studio.
1: Yeah.
0: The battle of the gens. She's going to be representing Gen Z, letting us try and think that they're relevant, still relevant.
1: Last week she thought a speech from Independence Day was a real president. That was great.
8: No. I thought it was AI Donald Trump.
0: Sure, mate. She's feeling good. She's got a few dates lined up this week, so we'll get her in here.
8: We'll
0: get
8: on
0: the
8: date.
1: That's not fair.
0: Will and Woody.

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11: Hello, I'm Monique Crichton. Dave Warner will face a breath test every time he gets behind the wheel for the next 12 months after being convicted for mid-range drink driving in Sydney over the Easter weekend. The 39-year-old cricket star has also been fined $1,500, blowing twice the legal limit after trying to swap seats with his passenger. He can drive again after being off the road for the past 4 months. Australia's defence ties with Japan have been on show in Canberra. Richard Marles meeting with his Japanese counterpart for the fifth time this year alone.
12: It befits the significance of our bilateral defence relationship today, which in a very difficult world has never been stronger.
11: They've been firming up Japan's use of our missile ranges over the course of the next decade, including testing hypersonic missiles. Victoria's Sexual Crime Squad has taken over the investigation into allegations of sexual assault involving the Sydney Swans. Police confirming 5 players have been spoken to but not formally interviewed. The Swans and the AFL are expected to release a joint statement within the next 24 hours. And fans have gathered outside a church in Wales to farewell singer Bonnie Tyler, who died last month. The Total Eclipse of the Heart singer's white coffin was covered in a bouquet of white roses for the service, while her hit It's a Heartbreak played before the ceremony. Tyler died in Portugal, age 75.
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11: In sport, Jacob Van Ruin is fronting the AFL Tribunal in the hope of keeping his season alive. The Demon is appealing his 3-match ban for a hit which left Port Adelaide's Alir Alir concussed. Christopher O'Connell has advanced at the Cincinnati Masters after his next opponent withdrew because of abdominal issues. Fellow Aussie Adam Walton

Plays in the round of 32 tomorrow morning. And Matt Renshaw has been recalled to the Aussie Test cricket side for the second match with Bangladesh after Jake Weatherald was dropped. That's the latest in news and sport.

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0: It's Will and Woody. The three rules of comedy are repetition, repetition, and surprise.
1: Will and Woody for Pokemon Tonys. Hope you're having a wonderful drive home. Another chance at $1,000 right up next. Go to willandwoody.com. You've got 10 minutes. Woods.
2: We are trying desperately to get Joe Jonas's attention. If you are just getting up to speed with this, he made a promise to us. He has never fulfilled that promise.
3: Because Will and Woody will be actually opening up for the Jonas Brothers when we perform in Australia, two songs of my choosing and wardrobe of my choosing. And I'll just say, you don't want to miss that show. If you're going to miss our show, you don't want to miss that show.
2: 2 years ago. 2 years ago he said that.
1: Mm-hmm.
2: How many times have we warmed up for the Jonas Brothers, Will?
1: Zero.
2: Boom. And there it is. So we did hear, though, that he's going to be doing a halftime show for the NFL exhibition match, which is literally 2 kilometres away from this radio station on September 11.
1: Yeah.
2: Okay. So he's going to be within distance of the radio studio.
1: Yep, absolutely.
2: Feels like the perfect time for him to fulfil his promise. As we've discussed, I don't think we're going to be allowed to be part of the halftime show.
1: On the MCG in front of 100,000 people.
2: Yeah, it's a tight time restraint.
1: I think there's a few other factors. There's the time's probably the last one.
2: Multiple factors.
1: Who are they? What are they doing here?
2: There's that. There's all those reasons as to why I think that's asking too much. Even though that's what he did promise us. Having said that, I think I'm willing to make a compromise here and be like, okay, we won't be part of the halftime show, but you owe us an in-studio interview and bring your brothers.
1: Are we in a position to be, like, dictating?
2: Yes.
1: Okay. Because you said compromise, and
2: he made us a promise, and he hasn't fulfilled that promise. We've got audio of him offering something.
1: I don't know if he offered. He was this is what I want to do. He didn't offer.
2: You think Nick and Kevin got involved, and they were like, no way. They're not warming up.
1: I think lots of things. Or he could have just forgotten. He could have been drunk when he played Can You Hear It. He was going through a divorce. Who knows? I just don't think we need to, you know.
2: Okay, fully get all of that, and I appreciate all of those concerns.
1: Yeah.
2: But at the end of the day, he still made us a promise. My read on Joe Jonas is that he's a bit of a people pleaser and likes, like, getting around people, and he seems like a nice guy.
1: Mm-hmm.
2: I think if we get his attention and say, hey, Joe, you made us a promise.
1: Mm.
2: You've ended up looking like a bit of a liar.
1: Mm.
2: I think we can kind of not pressure him.
1: Pressure's strong.
2: But slightly guilt him into coming into the studio because of this promise that he made.
1: Yeah.
2: And the great news is they're going to be performing at Madison Square Garden this Thursday and this Friday night.
1: Yes.
2: There they are, all the boys. Well, take it away, Kev. To be totally liked by you. Could be Nick, could be Joe, not sure. They change that part every night. Anyway.
1: They sing together.
2: That's not three people singing. That's just one of the bros. Oh, there's Joe.
1: Three-part harmony.
2: Oh, there they are. All right. Anyway, we realise that there's no budget for us to send someone over to New York and hold a sign for us to get Joe's attention.
1: Yep.
2: Fully get all of that. We're not allowed to fly over to New York. We've got a job to do here.
1: Yeah.
2: We can't even afford to pay for someone's ticket who's already in New York.
1: Is that right?
2: Those were the chats that I had after the show last night.
1: Oh, bad luck.
2: But the great news is a woman called Amanda has said to us on our social media.
1: Yes.
2: I live in New York City and I'm going to the Jonas Brothers concert on Friday the 21st.
1: Wow, huge. Woo! That's massive.
2: Woo! Okay. Now, Sexy D got
1: What are the chances?
2: I know. Well, high, because we're a very popular show.
1: Yeah, of course.
2: Very high.
1: Goes that
2: way. Anyway, Darcy got a bit... you wrote two messages in a row, Sexy. That felt a bit desperate.
4: That was Joe. She told me to follow up.
2: Joe, come on. You've got to be a bit cool here. But so Sexy said, amazing. Can you send through your phone number to get on the show today? No response.
1: Oh.
2: We'd love to talk to you on the show if you could let us know. Best time to reach out.
1: What time is this?
2: So yesterday at 1 o'clock, he sent the first one. And then yesterday at 5:40, he sent that. Anyway, finally, there's a time difference.
1: Oh, sorry, they've got back to us.
2: They have got back to us.
1: What did they say?
2: They said, can you clarify what you mean by talk to you on the show? What does this entail? And then Sexy D said, the boys will pretty much just want to ask you about your availability and what seats you're in, etc.
1: Yeah.
2: I think where we're at, it's middle of the night now again.
1: Yeah.
2: So I think we're going to leave a voice note now.
1: Yeah.
2: Amanda.
1: We're going to leave a voice note right now.
2: Right. Just so she knows that it's the boys. We're like, this is serious.
1: Okay.
2: And I reckon we just say what we want. Okay.
1: Okay.
2: So here we go. I've got to hold this down, Sex. Never done this before.
4: Correct.
2: Where's the speaker? Got him?
1: The phone is the speaker.
2: All right, here we go. Amanda. Hi, Amanda. It's Will and Woody here.
1: Is he doing it properly?
2: Am I doing it properly? Yep. It's Will and Woody here, Amanda. Thank you so much for reaching out to us.
1: Feels like an off-air job.
2: What's that?
1: Just keep going.
2: Where was I?
1: You said thanks for reaching out.
2: Yes. It's so great you can hold a sign for us this Friday. We're absolutely keen for you to do that. What does coming on the show entail? Just talking to us. Just confirming that you're willing to do it, and then you let us know if we need to send you a sign or if you can make a sign yourself.
1: No, we can't send you a sign. Make your own sign.
2: You're going to have to make your own sign. That's Will there. Love you, Amanda.
1: Well,
2: sorry. We love that you're getting involved in all of this. Great. Gonna break it off.
1: Break it off?
2: Well,
1: it sounds like you just took a break.
2: Sorry, Amanda. It's me again. By break it off, I mean I was just ending the voice message.
1: Hang on. Have you sent the first one?
2: Yeah.
1: Shit.
2: Love that you're getting involved. Hit us back.
1: Hit us.
2: With a voice message, please, and then we'll be able to play on the radio show because you're always sleeping when we're on radio.
1: This is such an off-air job.
2: Anyway, I hope you have a great morning. Awesome. That was pretty smooth, I reckon. That's pretty good. So I reckon she'll definitely do that for us.
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2: All right, this is actually just a great way to win some great cash and get your hands on a brand new Tony Box 2. 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I'm talking this up because it has saved a lot of weekend afternoons for me.
4: Oh, yeah.
2: Without going to a screen, yes. Which is actually like becoming increasingly apparent that it is pivotal to my daughter's happiness.
4: They've got interactive games too, the Tony Box, so you can actually like play a game with it, not just listen to stories.
2: Yeah.
4: It does all your parenting for you. The Tony
2: does all
4: Box
2: your
4: too.
2: Parenting, and now, mate, they're moving into Pokemon, which is just the moment we've all been waiting for. Here, the Call of Adventure with new Pokemon Tonys. 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If you're not a part of this yet, still time. We're doing it every day this week. We've got $1,000 to give away. Register, listen out for the Call of Adventure, which is basically if we ring you, you answer the phone as either Pikachu, Squirtle, Bulbasaur, or Charmander. Nail the Pokemon voice, score $1,000. If you don't do it today, jackpot tomorrow, and it'll be $2,000 playing tomorrow. Today we are calling Vicky. Who's she going to go for?
4: Squirtle, fingers crossed.
2: I don't think anyone's doing Squirtle.
4: Why?
2: She's going to call her. It's a great cat.
5: Pikachu.
4: Oh, you've got to go higher than that. You've got to change your voice. No, Vicky, come on. Give it. Go again, Vicky. Come on, go again.
5: Pikachu!
2: Yeah, nice.
4: There you go.
2: $1,000, Vicky.
5: Oh, yes. Rafi, you got the Pokemon box.
2: And yes.
5: I entered for my son.
2: Oh, well, yes, that's right. He gets himself a Tony Box 2. Everybody gets a Tony Box 2 who gets the call. Register now at willandwoody.com. And $1,000 for you, Vic. You've got to put a bit of gusto into the Pokemon, mate. You can't be answering the phone going, Pikachu.
4: I agree with that. We almost pulled the cash off, Vicky. Almost pulled the cash off it.
2: Australia.
4: It's an impersonation of the Pokemon, not just saying the Pokemon's name. I mean, you give me Charmander, Will. You're the best in the biz at it.
6: Char.
4: Unbelievable.
2: I do a good Bulbasaur as well, but I'll save that for tomorrow.
4: Oh, wow, what a hook, tomorrow. Everyone. 24-hour hook. Hearing Will's Bulbasaur. Tony Box 2s, though, they're the best. Get around them.
2: Yep.
4: Go and buy them. They're
2: another
4: actually
2: chance for $1,000. All thanks to those guys. willandwoody.com. That is tomorrow. Any show notes before we get out of here? Any feedback for anyone?
7: Woody had a nappy on his forehead.
2: Oh, Woody did have a dirty nappy loaded with one of my son's stools.
4: A lot of OHS questions there.
2: Instagram, TikTok, I would say. Will and Woody, if you want to see that.
4: Might get a bit litigious.
2: You might.
4: Oh, well, potentially, mate. 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Workspace here.
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0: Okay, nobody panic. 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

0: Will and Woody, you're either up early, up late, or maybe still out. Maybe you're heading back to your house and a former reality star is coming over to have a great time with you.
1: Ooh, that would be really exciting.
0: Yeah, one of us has been in that situation before.
1: We won't say which one, though. The question is, if that former reality star is coming over to your house,
0: yeah.
1: And I had to bring up Sharon again, but are you going to have a shower?
0: Did you?
1: Do you... What? You might. Why don't you make it specific? We're having fun before. My wife might be up.
0: That's true.
1: Because, you know, we have a young child. If you're up, hun, I'll be home soon. And Will's joking. All right. Let's crack into the best bits.

0: sleep? It's Will and Woody keeping you up.
1: Annalise, we just throw things at each other.
2: Yes.
1: These are things that we believe everybody should be across.
2: Metaphorical things, not like we don't literally throw items at each other.
1: Worth saying. We're not physically throwing things at each other.
2: No.
1: We're just verbally throwing things around.
3: Yeah, we're throwing things
1: anyway,
3: around.
1: Anyway,
3: yeah.
1: here's the first one, Annalise. It's some audio. Yeah. The question is just, what's this?
2: I know it. I'm the king of the world. It's from an iconic movie. I know it is.
1: What movie?
2: No, I'm the king of... I think it might be Titanic, and that's Leo. No, I don't think it is. It's something of that era, though.
1: Okay. So what is it then?
2: I do want to say it's Leo. I want to say it's Leo when he first gets onto the ship and he's outside before he does the...
3: Have you seen the Titanic?
2: A long time ago.
3: It doesn't sound like
2: No, because Rose and Jack. So when Leo's playing Jack.
1: Is it a fiction? Is it fiction or non-fiction, Titanic?
2: What's the one for made up?
3: Fiction.
2: No, I'm kidding.
1: Oh, my Lord.
2: No, it's real. It's based off a real story. There's a few fictionalised things in there. Like, there was no necklace that went to the bottom of the sea. Do you know what
3: I mean? So you have seen
1: the movie. Yes. Great answer.
3: Just checking.
1: So, Leo.
3: So explain the plot of the movie.
2: Jack goes and wins the tickets to get on a boat. Crashes into... I've jumped ahead.
3: Spoiler.
2: Jack and Rose fall in love.
3: Yeah, maybe like one of your French girls.
2: Exactly.
3: Yes.
2: She's having a little rendezvous.
3: She's got both ways.
2: Engaged
3: with
2: someone
3: else. Engaged with Billy Zane.
2: Then...
1: Do you find Billy Zane attractive?
2: I actually can't remember what he looks like.
3: Oh, right. Yeah. He is attractive.
2: I'm sure he would have been.
1: Shocking character.
3: The ghost of walks.
2: Yeah.
3: Gorgeous.
2: And then all of a sudden... Iceberg,
3: bang.
2: Boat, bang, yeah. Only a door left, Jack sinks.
3: There you go.
1: Okay, so why does he recently
3: at the official Titanic Museum that they have a vat with the temperature of the water.
1: Oh, wow.
3: And you can actually put your hand in there just to feel how cold it would be.
1: That's cool.
3: And there's all these videos of it. People last 5 seconds.
2: Been myth busted, though, that Jack would have fitted on the door.
1: It's true.
3: Yes.
1: Yeah, James Cameron was actually on Mythbusters, and he was like, sorry, Jack would have fit on the door.
2: Yeah,
1: but he was like, Jack had to die.
2: Yeah.
1: Anyway, you've nailed it, Annalise. Well done.
3: Well done, Annalise.
1: Yes. He stands at the front of the boat. Oh, I'm the king of the world.
2: That's
3: great
2: amazing.
3: Stuff.
1: Well done.
2: Wow.
3: Yeah, no, well done. Good for you.
2: Give myself a pat on the
3: back. Yeah, no, give yourself a pat on the back.
2: Make that
3: Gen Z.
2: One into a social video.
3: Shout out. Well, no, that won't. I don't think that'll make the socials. The other one with you guessing that Bill Pullman is actually a US president on Independence Day is going far too well.
2: Yeah.
3: Hey, who's Mandy Moore?
2: Actress. Mandy Moore. I know Mandy Moore.
1: Name something she's in?
2: She's got a...
3: An actress.
2: Mandy Moore?
3: It's not primarily.
2: Okay. Mandy Moore. Maybe I'm thinking...
1: Just name some things she's done.
2: Mandy
1: so,
2: Moore.
1: Like, if she is an actress, what's she been in?
2: Well, I was going
3: to
2: say...
3: Let's go to a song. You can have a think about it.
2: Yeah. I'm kind of thinking...
3: Who's Mandy Moore?
2: Oh, gosh. Don't look outside.
1: Don't you dare. They're trying to help you out there.
2: I was going to say she's in some movies with Adam Sandler kind of.
1: Mandy Moore?
2: Yeah. But I think I'm thinking of Julianne Moore.
3: Julianne Moore.
2: Is Julianne Moore?
3: With Adam Sandler.
2: No, but she's not in that. She's in May December.
3: This is the spiral that I love. This is the spiral. She was
2: is
3: too,
2: Julianne
3: she,
2: Moore someone?
3: Is you it, like the Titanic?
1: Yeah.
3: You like
1: yeah.
3: the Titanic? The iceberg's coming.
2: Oh,
3: and it's
2: I
3: Mandy
2: nailed
3: Moore,
2: that one.
3: And it's up next. Will and Woody.
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0: 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It's Will and Woody keeping you up.
1: Junior producer Annalise is in. It's Battle of the Gents.
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3: It's Will and Woody's Battle of the Gents!
1: Pep in your step this week. Couple of dates. Can't talk about them.
4: You're talking about them. I'm not.
1: I'm just flagging them.
4: Okay.
1: Well, talking about them would be like,
5: hey,
1: knowing what sort of date they
4: no
1: were
4: more
1: on.
4: Flagging.
5: Hey,
1: I just said you were in a couple of dates. You got a pep and you said, I'm happy for
5: I'm
1: you.
5: I'm on her team. It's been a long time. No, stop. I'm on her team as well. Stop.
1: I'm on her team as well. Don't date the higher. I'm saying congratulations. Couple of dates.
5: You're talking
1: well
5: about
1: done.
5: It. You're talking
1: I'm not
5: about
1: talking
5: it.
1: About it. I just said, well done. I'm happy for you. I know you haven't dated in a while.
5: Oh, Will, come on.
4: It's making me sound like a loser.
5: If guys hear that, sounds like exactly.
1: She hasn't dated in a year.
5: Oh, Will.
1: That's true.
4: 5 years, okay?
1: Five
4: we get
1: years.
4: It.
5: Hang on. In Europe, you're on fire. In Europe, you're on fire.
1: She's
5: hooking
1: up with
5: right?
1: finance bros in Europe. Exactly. I'm just happy that she's hanging out with some guys.
5: She's doing beautiful.
1: I'm on her team.
4: Thank
5: anyway,
4: you.
5: Anyway, right. I can get back on track here. Battle of the Gens.
1: Battle
5: is when
1: of the
5: we
1: Gens.
5: Suggest things to each other that we think everyone should know. Now, before the song.
1: Not dates, that's for sure.
5: Oh, Will.
4: Shut
5: come
4: up.
5: On. Give her a break. Give her a break.
1: Supportive.
5: Now,
4: ask
5: Annalise.
4: Me about Mandy Moore.
1: Oh, yeah, Mandy
5: there
1: Moore.
5: There we go. Mandy Moore. Who is Mandy Moore?
1: Mandy Moore.
5: Who's Mandy Moore?
4: Oh, I actually don't know.
1: Yeah, good.
5: Okay.
1: I'm glad you're honest.
5: You've had so long to think about it.
1: Let's move on.
5: This is the first time you've been honest. You just don't know.
4: I think she's an actress who was in like those films that are a little bit more serious. But I feel like
1: that could
4: be wrong.
1: What the hell does that mean? Nothing. She's a singer, primarily. Mandy Moore.
4: Well, what'd she sing? Like, you guys know that?
5: That's a banger.
4: Producer Joe doesn't know it.
5: Guys, that's a banger.
4: Nah.
1: Mandy Moore. She's a big deal.
5: Mandy Moore's huge.
1: She was a big
6: old
1: deal.
6: Old people's music.
4: Yeah, I have not heard any of this.
1: Did you ever see the Disney version of Rapunzel, Tangled?
4: Yes.
1: She plays Rapunzel.
4: Oh, my God, Mandy Moore. Yes, oh. I know exactly
1: her.
5: There it is.
4: Do you know who she kind of sounds like in those songs?
1: Yes.
4: Nikki Webster. She has a bit of a similar vibe.
1: I'd say Nikki Webster sounds like Mandy Moore. Okay, final one here before we let you go.
4: Okay.
1: We've got a live Woody down and put something on his forehead.
4: I'm excited.
1: I'm excited about that as well.
4: Yes.
1: I'm also excited about this. Annalise, name. Oh, sorry, Nikki Webster's on the show next week. There you go.
5: You can bring it up.
1: She's going to play Battle of the Gens next week.
4: Oh.
1: Good for her. All right.
4: Oh,
1: wow. It's serendipitous that she came up. Okay, Annalise, name one Morgan Freeman movie.
4: Oh, The Bucket List. Niche cut, niche reference, yeah. The Bucket List. It was on my USB hard drive. And also Steve Almighty.
5: Excuse me? Almighty?
4: The What's Almighty with Stephen Carroll. No, Carroll. Great Almighty. The Almighty.
5: The Almighty.
4: What is it?
5: What's Steve Almighty
1: I'm not
5: going to
1: help you.
4: It's about Noah's Ark.
5: Steve Almighty.
1: Stephen Carroll.
5: Stephen Carroll.
1: In Steve Almighty.
4: And Morgan Freeman's in it.
5: And it's about Noah's Ark.
4: It's about Noah's Ark. Steve Carell becomes Noah. It's unbelievable.
1: Okay. Yeah. You're so close. There's so many half.
4: Away.
1: There's so many half things.
4: Well, what else is he in?
5: Name one more Morgan Freeman movie.
1: No, come on, let's.
4: No, I can't. I can only think of The Bucket List, and I've only seen like the first 30 minutes of it.
1: Yeah, he's in probably what like I in like
4: a I'd
1: pub,
4: love him
1: in pub. Well, you don't because you don't know. You only know one of his movies, but in pub trivia, I would say most people would consider as like kind of greatest movie of all time conversation. It's about a prison break.
4: Oh gosh, a prison
1: really
4: break.
1: Put him on the
5: starts
1: map.
5: With S.
1: Huge.
4: And it's about prisoners.
1: If you're sitting down and someone goes, "What's the biggest movie of all time?" What would you say?
4: Probably like Titanic.
1: Okay, don't say Titanic. Next movie, biggest movie of all time.
4: Avatar. It's just not it.
5: Tim Robbins is in it.
4: I don't know him.
1: Biggest movie of all time.
4: Shark Tank.
7: RFM.

0: and they're working. It's Will and Woody keeping you up.
1: Right now, he's got a phobia of things being on his forehead, so all this week we're putting things on Woody's forehead. You guys call in 131065, guess what it is, and it gets to come off.
2: What's on Woody's forehead?
3: Why can't I shake my head?
1: Well, because it comes off. I've had to tape what's on there today.
3: But I can't. Honest, it's so hard to describe.
1: All right, well, let's talk. How are you feeling about today? A little more paranoia today, I think, than yesterday.
3: Yeah.
1: You got both hands on your chest. We've got an elevated heart rate.
3: Yes.
1: There's a bit going on.
3: Well, because I've been given a lot of stern instructions around not being able to move. And generally speaking, if I'm feeling anxious or overwhelmed, I like to move. And you've taken that away from me.
1: Mm-hmm.
3: And that's on you guys. But let's get this thing off my forehead.
1: Okay,
3: why don't we focus on that? But there's no temperature.
1: Describe to Australia what's there, because they're the only way you get this off. 131065, you can text 0429 131065. Someone's texted and said one of those squishy dumpling toys.
3: Yeah, because that's kind of what it feels. It's got weight to it. Like, it's almost like one of those potpourri bags.
1: Oh, potpourri
3: bag.
1: Like
3: a long potpourri bag. Because it feels like there's a little bit of squish to it.
1: Mm.
3: But I'm just trying to put my... Like, I'm trying to predict what you guys would do. You want it to be more disgusting than this.
1: Mm. Let's go to Tina, shall
3: okay,
1: we?
3: Okay, yeah, Tina. Talk to me, Tina. Let's get this thing off my head.
1: What's on Woody's forehead, Tina?
4: Well, I really think it's a fidget squish ball. So one of those ones that's soft and pliable, and it's not hot, it's not cold,
3: yeah.
4: But it can be squished and it can be put somewhere. Yeah.
3: That makes sense to me.
1: That's
3: Tina.
1: The texture. That's
4: like having
1: sense.
4: Jelly in a bag on your forehead.
1: Jelly in a bag.
3: It always feels like a light sandbag.
1: Like
3: a light sandbag.
1: What is a light sandbag?
3: Well, it's just a sandbag that's larger than usual. what is Tina right?
1: Tina's not right.
3: Okay. It could be a stick of salami. Sorry, not supposed to guess.
1: A stick of... Yeah, a lot of guesses.
3: Sorry. But
1: maybe you're
3: a,
1: just sticking to the descriptions for now. Australia guesses.
3: Big, thick thing. Like, it's a singular...
1: Any more guesses,
3: yeah.
1: And you will lose description powers for 2 minutes, and okay, we're just going to sit here.
3: Long and thick.
1: It's long and thick.
3: It does the distance of my forehead. It needs to be stuck down.
1: Is it long and thick, Annalise? Would you describe it as long and thick from what you can see?
5: I would describe it as thick.
3: It's thick, isn't it?
5: I wouldn't.
3: It's got a thickness to it.
5: Say long. I'd say probably
3: thick, but not
5: thick.
3: Long.
5: Thick both ways.
1: Thick both ways. What are we talking about? Ben's called on 131065. G'day, Ben.
6: Hello.
3: Hey, Ben. What do you reckon it is, mate?
6: I reckon it's a hacky sack.
3: It's bigger than a hacky sack, I reckon. Thanks for your guess. Unless it's an oversized hacky sack, which I don't know if that exists. Is it that?
1: It's not an oversized hacky sack.
3: These are all the right.
1: Well, let's go to Anne. Anne, what's on Woody's forehead?
7: I think Woody's got a tea bag hanging from his forehead.
3: That is.
1: He has been teabagged on the forehead before, but it's way too big
3: for a tea bag.
7: Oh, it's a big tea bag then.
1: It's a big tea bag.
3: I don't know how big tea bags come, but there's like. I've never seen a tea bag that does the length of a forehead. That'd be some tea bag.
1: How are you feeling about it being on there before we continue describing? How are you feeling?
3: Well, to be honest,
1: yeah.
3: I'm finding it hard to describe because I'm not feeling really anything at all.
1: Okay.
3: That's what's strange about it. I know it's got a bit of weight to it.
1: And then, but how are you feeling about having it on there?
3: Like, I hate it.
1: You're hating it as much as you can?
3: I'm trying to think about that. I'm trying to just engage in the game and take my mind elsewhere because I hate this more than anything.
1: Wow.
3: I hate this more than anything. I'd rather.
1: Yeah.
3: Well, I could go through anything.
1: Let's go to Rhonda, shall we? Because Rhonda might be here to save you. Rhonda, what's on Woody's forehead?
8: I think it may be a heat pack, the wheat one.
3: Yeah. Feels like that, Rhonda.
1: A wheat heat pack.
3: Yeah. Rhonda, bang on.
1: Not right,
3: that's
1: Rhonda.
3: Where I'm at.
1: Let's go to Jen. I'm going to go to Jen
3: not,
1: Woods. And
3: hang
1: then
3: on, I, hang on. Is it a wheat pack?
1: It's not. Oh. I'll tell you. Woodrow, I'm going to go to Jen. If Jen hasn't got it, we'll let you take out the sniff sticks, the jewel sniff sticks from your schnoz.
3: That's the only thing getting me through right now.
1: And then we'll give you the power of smell
3: over
1: the song, and then you can describe to people on the other side.
3: Okay.
1: With the power of smell. Let's go to Jen before then. Jen, what do you reckon's on Woody's forehead?
9: He's got a bean bag on his head.
1: No, I bet we're hearing a lot of bean bag.
3: This is based on my descriptions, guys.
1: Jen. Good on you. Australia's coming to your aid, Woods. I'm loving the enthusiasm. Let's go to a tune. 131065 is the phone number. If you think you know what's on Woody's forehead, This is a genuine paranoia of yours. The only way he gets it off.
3: Sniff stick out.
1: We'll go to a song and then you can take the sniff stick out during the song and you can use your powers of deduction during the song.
3: So take him out now?
1: Take him out now.
3: Nothing.
1: What's up, Woody's forehead? Get it off, Australia.
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1: What's on Woody's forehead?
2: Woods has got a phobia of things on his forehead, so naturally we've devoted a whole week to blindfolding him, gagging him. Well, we took out the gag. That was his request.
3: Why don't you gag me?
2: And stuffing his nose, and he has to guess what's on his forehead. Well, you guys have to guess, I should say, what's on his forehead. He can only describe what's on his forehead, and we've only just, over the song, released the power of smell. We've unblocked his nose with the sniff sticks. Annalise, do you think he's closer at guessing what's on his forehead?
4: No, I think he loses all smell when he puts the sniff sticks.
2: Yeah, that's I think the sniff sticks, they're nuking your nostril hairs. Yeah.
3: So I need to stop with the sniff sticking in my
2: We might just need to put a peg on your nose, I reckon, for tomorrow, because this will be back tomorrow.
3: Because I can't smell a thing. I've wobbled my head a little bit, which I know is against the rules, but I was merely nodding at what someone was telling me.
2: Mm-hmm.
3: I think there is a cut of an animal on my head. Sorry, not supposed to guess.
2: Stop guessing.
3: Sorry. What I meant to say was,
2: Jill, what's on Woody's forehead?
5: Good afternoon, boys. I think Woody's got a chicken breast on his forehead.
3: Could be that, Jill. I reckon you could be bang on there, Jill.
2: Hey, you can text us, Jill. You're wrong.
3: Really?
2: Good guess, Jill.
3: I just want to say though, I'm not guessing anything.
2: Yeah.
3: Let's just keep naming animals, because it just feels, it absolutely feels like it could be a chicken breast.
2: Not a chicken breast.
3: Very dry, though.
2: It's a dry breast. Dry breast?
3: Cut of an animal. I can't guess.
2: Yeah, no, you can't.
3: But it's dry.
2: Hey, we've got a text here. 0429 131065 is the text number if you'd like to text in. Someone said a bag of rice.
3: Nah, not that.
2: Why not a bag of rice?
3: Because I'd feel the granules. It's smoother than that.
2: It's not granular.
3: It's not granular. Like, it's smooth and it's got weight. That's why I'm thinking it could be flesh. But also, it could be a very well-packed soup.
2: Soup?
3: Like a very tightly packed soup.
4: That's a guess.
3: Sorry.
2: A soup. It sounds like another guess, doesn't it? I appreciate it.
3: I said that it could be that. I wasn't guessing that.
2: Vicky, what's on Woody's forehead? Vicky?
6: Yeah?
3: What is it, Vicky?
6: Hello.
3: Help me out, Vic.
6: Are you there?
3: Yeah, I'm here, Vic. Help me, please. I hate this.
6: I think that you've got one of those sausage things that you put on your door. Like, you know, the wind draft?
3: Snakes. Door snakes.
6: Yeah.
3: Door snakes.
2: Where does it sit, door snake, in terms of your description, Woods?
3: No, it's not. It's too short to be a door snake.
2: Okay.
3: It could be a door stop. Not that I'm guessing.
2: Okay, we're getting lots of the same guesses. So what I'm going to allow was...
3: A lot of people are saying door snake.
2: Well, a lot of people are saying, like, rice, door snake, heat pack.
3: Yeah.
2: We're getting like very hacky sack. We're getting very similar guesses. So what I'm going to allow you to do, and remember, no guesses, is I'm going to allow you to now touch what is on your forehead.
3: Where do I touch?
2: Wherever you would like, but just describing...
3: What the hell?
2: Let's go to Debbie. Yeah, I don't touch it that much.
3: Oh, Debbie. I know what it is.
2: Debbie,
3: I know
2: what
3: it is. I know what it is.
2: Right, Debbie, what do you think's on Woody's forehead?
3: Debbie, think cushion. Think cushion, Debbie. Cushioning. What's got cushioning and absorbency?
2: Debbie.
3: And I'm very used to these things, Debbie.
2: Debbie?
6: If you know me. I'm here.
2: He's getting agitated. Now he knows. Look at him.
3: It's got cushion and absorbency.
2: Debbie, what's on Woody's forehead?
6: Hello?
2: Debbie.
6: Yes?
3: Do you want to have a guess at what's on my forehead? I'm telling you, it's got absorbency. It's got cushion. Are you a mother, Debbie?
6: I am. I'm also a grandmother.
2: What is it, Debbie? What's on Woody's forehead?
6: Well, I think it could be, do you know the fabric softeners that come in like a sachet, like a concentrate?
3: I'm going to jump in here, Debbie.
2: It's not that bad luck, Deb. Thanks for calling.
3: Keep Debbie.
2: Debbie's gone.
3: Who's next?
2: Is there anything else you'd like to say about what's on there?
3: Well, just...
2: You can't guess.
3: Parents, what's the thing you most dislike to put on your head when you're parenting a young baby? What's the one thing which is like, gee, I'd hate to get that on my head?
2: Wait, you think that we've put one of them on your forehead?
3: Yeah, I know you have. Mate, I've been... These are my life and blood right now. I know them very well as soon as I touched it. And think about how many of these I touch at night. That's right. Actually, weirdly, is it mine or is it your child's, Will? I feel weirder about that.
2: It's my job.
3: I feel a bit weirder about that. Max or Jules?
2: Jules.
3: Oh, two or one?
2: Two.
3: Oh, to be fair, at that young age, they're not that bad.
2: He's on solids.
3: Oh, really?
2: Crystal.
3: Weird, I can't smell it.
2: Crystal, what's on Woody's forehead?
3: Surely you know what it is, Crystal.
6: It's a nappy.
2: Yeah. It is a dirty nappy.
3: All right. Okay. Get it off.
2: You can take it off now.
3: Thanks, Crystal.
2: Get on you, Crystal.
7: Don't take your goggles off.
3: Well, I'm just trying to figure this out.
2: All right, I'll help you out of there, mate.
3: Was it a... How dirty are we talking?
7: Oh,
2: it's about a day old.
3: That is a toozy, isn't it?
2: Yeah.
3: Good boy, Jules. Good boy.
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0: Will and Woody, you're either up early, up late. Either way, we're here. This is just some good gear.
1: And you're probably wondering to yourself, like, do I go to bed now? Like, if I go to sleep now, I'm probably still getting 4 to 5. Or hours of sleep, that is. Mm. Or do we just enjoy our best bits and just, I mean, enjoy a beautiful sunrise? We're with you until the sunrise. Oh, but okay, we're there with you half the way. And then, you know, from that point on, it's all uphill, baby. You'll get there.
0: Yeah. I don't know if I've ever, like, if a radio show has ever made me, like, skip sleep.
1: Well, let me tell you.
0: You know what I mean? Like, no, this would have to be scintillating.
1: And it is.
0: Is it?
1: Mm-hmm.
0: I haven't checked the edits.
1: I don't know what we're doing, but I know that it's scintillating.
0: Okay.
1: It's you and me.
0: It's Will and Woody.
1: Get to the sunrise, baby.
0: Will and Woody.

0: Surely it's Will and Woody keeping you up.
1: Tuesday, baby.
2: Tuesday, baby. Yeah. And you know who's a Tuesday specialist? Tony Armstrong joins us right now.
3: Everyone knows it. Everyone knows it.
4: Yeah, it was never Saturday, unfortunately.
3: Tuesdays is where you do your best work, mate. Now, we are talking about your involvement in a new show, Sean McAuliffe's Origin Odyssey, which premieres tonight, 7:30 on SBS and SBS On Demand. But before we get into that,
2: I think it's probably worth mentioning for everyone there obviously is an incident of alleged sexual assault. So 1-800-RESPECT is the phone number. If this is triggering anything for you, if you are currently involved in anything like this, you can always call that number 24 hours a day, 7 days a week in Australia.
3: Will and I discussed this before getting you on, Tony, and it would feel wrong of us to not bring up the Sydney Swans scandal, which is on the front page of everyone's newspapers today.
2: Absolutely, because, Tony, obviously you played for, or you're on Sydney's list for a little while there. I'm not sure how many games you played. Three, I said before.
4: No, that's times up by 5.
3: Yeah, oh, nice. There you go.
2: Very good.
3: He's
2: very
3: a veteran.
2: Good.
3: He was an absolute star. Hall of Famer for the Sydney Swans.
4: Well, I mean, they treat me like one now because of what's happened after footy.
2: It's still very much been in and around AFL culture for a long time. What are your, I'm going to say, what are your thoughts on how this has transpired, but then also how the club has responded and how the AFL's sort of responded? Because I think there's a lot of critical thinking around that at the moment as well.
4: Yeah, I mean, I think for me, the thing that's been most disappointing is the way that the conversation has kind of left talking about alleged victims, and this conversation has become, what does this mean for the Swans season?
2: Yeah.
4: I mean, that pales in significance into what, you know, is alleged has happened. And I mean, I wasn't there. I don't know what's happened, but I just hope that we get to the truth. Whatever that truth is, it's dealt with in the right manner. With fallout for a football club and a competition, a distant second as to, you know, the priority of making sure that if there is the victim that has been alleged, then making sure that they get what they need.
2: Yeah.
3: I'm certainly not implying that you would ever have been involved in anything like this, Tony, but given that you've been in that football community before, when this news came out, were you surprised?
4: Mate, I was away for the weekend. I hadn't really been like following football news. It shocked me, and that's probably naive, to be honest.
2: Yeah.
4: That's probably me thinking with like glass half full.
2: Yeah.
4: Or, you know, blue sky thinking, because we look at like the statistics on violence against women and all that kind of stuff this year in particular, and it's been shocking. So I shouldn't be, I don't think, surprised that something like this has happened. I guess I just have been, because it just caught me off guard. But it's really disappointing. And I just hope that the alleged victim's okay.
2: Mm. The AFL's policy so often with these things is, all right, if that happens, it's the same with the drug policy. It's like, okay, cool, that stays with us. Yeah. Stays with us and the club doctor.
3: Keep it quiet.
2: Stays with us, keep it quiet. I mean, it's only ever years afterwards that you hear stories about the sort of stuff that goes
4: this
2: on
4: happened back
2: the
4: in 80.
2: Yeah, right?
4: Yeah. You know, thank God it's not now.
2: Yeah, that's right. But we're 40, 50 years on.
3: Because obviously all the Sydney Swans were staying in the Pullman Hotel. Just to give perspective on what it's like for being an interstate team. So you all stay in the same hotel, but are there, generally speaking, are there rules around like curfew and when you've got to go to your, and is there a function you've got to go to or something? Or is it kind of like...
4: No, so in my experience, there was never functions or anything like, maybe there was. If you went to Perth, there might have been a Perth supporter group function because you don't get there very often.
3: Yeah.
4: But from a football perspective, you generally knew not to stay out too late. Some clubs have a curfew. Other clubs don't enforce a curfew. They just treat you like an adult and expect you to make a good decision. And those clubs tend to be the ones that do better. Every club's unique. Every playing group is unique in that they've got a different mix of, you know, older players, younger players, a more mature type list, you know. So there's so many variables. I don't think there's any club that would be too happy, like alleged incident aside, with the lateness of some of that of some of those players coming back. I don't think any club would be happy with that.
2: Which is as you said so rightly at the start, probably already a huge issue in all of this, is that, you know, a lot of the conversation is obviously around
4: what it means
2: the rest of the Swans season.
3: Oh, yeah. Even talking about like that, where they're not sure if they're going to play this weekend, it's like, God, why are we even talking about this?
2: Yeah.
4: Who gives a crap,
3: right?
4: Man?
3: Like, yeah.
4: Like, that shouldn't even be brought up.
3: No,
4: like,
3: no. Put football down for a little bit and just go, like, let's talk about the human element of this.
4: Yeah. It's like, we can't talk about it. We weren't there. All we hope is that they get to the bottom of this alleged incident and, you know, justice prevails, basically. That's all we can hope for.
2: It's pretty wild stuff. Hey, let's talk about you, Tony. We're going to go to a song. Yes. We've got more with Tony Armstrong right up next on Will and Woody. Don't forget, Sean McCullough's Origin Odyssey premieres tonight, 7:30 on SBS. And on SBS On Demand, you can see Tony Armstrong and Sean McCullough, which is strange travelling duo. I think that would stop anyone in their tracks. But we'll talk about it more up next on Will and Woody.
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2: Sean McAuliffe's Origin Odyssey premieres tonight, 7:30 on SBS and SBS On Demand. Sean didn't want to come on the show, Woods. I think we bullied him last time because he couldn't get his computer working. But the guest on tonight's show is Tony Armstrong, who joins us right now. Tones, let's talk.
3: What's up?
2: I do find this fascinating. So obviously, as you mentioned before, off mic, the only cool part about you is your Aboriginality.
3: I think we need a bit more context about that.
2: No.
3: I mean, you've thrown me to the bloody wolves there.
4: There's no time, Tony. Sorry, commercial radio. We've got to move on. We've
2: got to keep moving, mate.
4: Can't require the context.
2: We've got to keep moving. But the other part of you, which I definitely didn't know, is your mum, is that right? She's Irish.
3: Yeah, so the Armstrong side of the family are Irish, and it's kind of interesting. And one of the reasons I did it was, A, because I wanted to really meet my Irish family, but B, I grew up with my Irish family here in Australia. Yeah. So I only met my old man a couple of years ago. Like, I knew blackfellas all over the place, but I've only really connected in with my immediate family in the last few years.
4: Oh, wow. Really? So, sorry, as in after your football career, you connected with your dad?
3: Yeah.
4: Whoa.
3: Yeah. So, like, ironically, I knew more about the Armstrong family.
4: Yeah.
3: Then I did about the Colemans. So I'm a Coleman on my Aboriginal side. So I'm Gamilaroi from northwestern to the southwestern Queensland, New South Wales, like out that way. I guess it was kind of funny because like my whole life I present very Aboriginal versus Irish, I would say. That's how the world treats me.
4: Yeah.
3: But, you know, there's that kind of there's always been that internal struggle of like when I was young, I didn't really know too much about being a black fella. I knew what it was like. Like I had the Armstrong family tartans and it'll be interesting for them to see that side of me. But also that's, it's not an unusual story for black fellas to be like, Irish Aboriginals.
4: Of course.
3: It's quite a common mix. And I think a lot of us look like me. So you get treated like only through the lens of your Aboriginality quite often.
4: Yeah.
3: And then also selfishly, it was just awesome to meet so much family.
4: Yeah.
2: That's sick.
4: And obviously a lot of time one-on-one with Sean McAuliffe.
3: Yeah.
4: How was that, man?
3: Man, I'll tell you what, like, he's scary smart, hey.
4: Yeah.
3: If you've ever wanted to feel like a dumb, you know what, just hang out with him for 5 days.
4: Yeah.
3: He's so measured. He, like, is funny as, but he's never so smart that he's trying to make you feel dumb. He just makes you feel dumb because he's so smart.
4: I feel like I agree with you. He tries to make you feel comfortable, so I feel like he dumbs himself down.
2: You do make everyone feel smart around you, though, Tony. You should know that.
3: Thank you very much. It's always good to connect.
4: Will and I also, we like to dumb down when we chat to you, Tony, just so you understand all the words and whatnot.
3: Hey, but I actually feel smart around you guys.
4: But, like, how much were you hanging out with Sean? Like, were you only hanging out when you were on camera?
3: Like, we hung out. We'd have meals together. We stayed in this tall sort of, it was like a defensive fort that was set up in Tipperary. It was like five stories tall and it looked like something out of Age of Empires.
4: Wow.
3: And, epic. Yeah, it was so cool. And we stayed in that, just Sean and I, for one of the nights. He at one point just came into my room with like a big sort of butcher's knife. And he was doing like the psycho, like,
4: oh my Jesus.
3: And like, that's pretty weird. Like, that's weird stuff. You know, like, you've seen him in everything, you've laughed at all of his stuff, and then you're just sitting there in the back of like a car going to some castle somewhere to meet your family, and you're like, whoa, there's not a bucket list in the world that has that on it.
2: How cool. Hey, mate, speaking of Australian TV, when you're doing ABC Breakfast Sport, there was a rehearsal for the Queen's death where you made a bit of a blunder. Can you talk me through that quickly?
3: Yeah, all right. I'll give you the abridged version. So it was called London Bridge, and we would practice when the Queen Elizabeth passed away.
2: Uh-huh. Yeah.
3: And we'd use the code because we didn't want other people to see what we'd do. We would practice, and then we'd send it off to, like, the BBC, and they'd show the relevant stakeholders. And because I did sport, I wasn't necessarily going to be required on the day that Queen Liz sort of passed away. So in the practice, I would go to like the roof of the ABC and I'd pretend to be like the Archbishop of Canterbury, and I'd stand up and they'd cross to me. Now here I am. I'm like 2 weeks in. I'm just like, well, this isn't going anywhere. And so they cross to me and they go, oh, yes, and the Archbishop of Canterbury has stood up. Archbishop, how are you? And I just think this is for internal, right? So I just go, ding dong, the witch is dead, the wicked witch quick.
4: Oh, my God.
3: Now, that sort of very quickly made its way to the brass, didn't it? and not just the brass here in Australia. No. I'll let you know the rest. It's the brass over in the UK as well. So.
2: Oh, you're this awesome, mate.
3: Smart Alec from Australia, 2 weeks into the show. What's he doing?
4: that's great stuff. That's almost as good as you talking about Tim Payne's bulging disc in his back. There's
2: almost as good. We love you, Tones. It's great to see
3: you,
2: mate.
3: Hey, thank you so much for taking the time. Hope you have a great day.
2: Of course, man.
4: You too.
2: Good luck with the show tonight.
3: Thank you.

0: early. It's Will and Woody keeping you up.
1: I've asked a tricky question. 131065, are you in love at the moment, but you haven't told them?
2: Beautiful spot to be in, can I just say? I believe the kids are calling it limerence.
1: Well, the kids aren't calling it that. The psychologists are calling it that,
2: though. Is that right?
1: Yeah, I didn't realize that was it's much term. More of a technical term.
2: But it's a great time in your relationship where it's like you're just obsessed with this person. You feel like you do crazy things for them, but you haven't said you love them yet, and you couldn't love them yet, right? Because it's still early days.
1: Yeah, but you're head over heels.
2: You're grappling with
1: that. That's like, the time then you do say it.
2: Yes.
1: When you're head over heels.
2: Yeah.
1: And then you learn a few years later on that wasn't love. That was, you know, infatuation. That was limerence. And then you're like, you have to try and find love somewhere in the mess of two children and mortgage, et cetera.
2: This feels very real to you. this feels very real. Do you have a story about when you first told Sam that you loved her? How early did you go?
1: Very early. Did she say it back to you? I was saying to producer Annalise, like, we met at a music festival. Uh-huh. She was about to leave Australia. She was from the Netherlands. And it was like love at first sight.
2: She stayed for the big cheese.
1: She did. Well, she stayed for the big cheese.
2: Yeah, that's
1: no doubt about that.
2: That's you.
1: She put that on her visa form. Why are you staying in Australia?
2: Big cheese.
1: No. But it was very much love at first sight. I've never experienced anything like that. That was like proper, like, whoa.
2: Yeah.
1: Saw her.
2: What a
1: feeling. I'm completely head over heels. I cannot believe this. And you know I'm not like that.
2: Just threw your pen away. So you're rattled talking about it. Like, what is wrong with you?
1: Drop my pencil.
2: It's back. I can see it in your eyes. How good.
1: It was crazy.
2: So when you said it, so you said it first to her?
1: Yeah, I think so.
2: Did she say it back?
1: I think so. Because I know like she felt the same.
2: Yeah.
1: We've spoken about it. It was this weird that we had 2 days at a music festival together and we were like the whole time didn't leave each other's side.
2: When you say that she said she felt the same way, I believe the night after you kissed her, you said, like, oh, we shared this kiss. And she was like, no, I can't remember.
1: No, she felt the same way. She just didn't remember that she felt the same way because she didn't remember most of it.
2: There you go.
1: Anyway, the reason we're talking about this, there's a bit here, AB. Annalise is in the studio. She's throwing me this story. This is her baby. I'm not really into all of this. Ariana Grande, she's got an ex. They're back together.
2: Oh, the guy from Wicked,
1: not that guy.
3: Oh, Ethan sorry. Slater.
1: Excuse Watch me? Yourself. The guy that played the Munchkin.
2: The Munchkin, yeah.
1: Yeah.
3: Yeah, no. Different guy.
2: Not with him.
3: So she broke up with him and now has been linked back to her ex-boyfriend, Ricky.
2: Ricky.
3: Who she mentions in Thank You Next.
1: He's a backup dancer. He's a backup dancer. Classic.
2: Ricky.
1: J-Lo did it. She's done it. They've all done it.
3: Okay. And so they've linked back together. They've just hard launched together on Instagram. And she's posted a picture of a tattoo she's just gotten.
2: And what does the tattoo say?
1: It says, I do love you.
2: Why does she feel like you need to reinforce it?
1: Like, that's what I thought.
2: I do love you. Why don't you think
1: Because they broke
2: you?
1: Up.
2: Oh, so yes. She's like, turns out I do love you.
3: And to make things more interesting, Ricky also has that tattooed on his chest.
2: I do love you.
3: Yes. Yeah, so
2: did he have it before she got it?
3: He had it before her, and then she's now gotten that.
1: So he said it first. He said it first. So she's gone, you know what, I'll refer. Did you say it first to him? I feel like you would have.
2: Yes, I did. I remember it like it was yesterday because it was a horrific moment. Obviously, very excited. I reckon this was third date. Real bad areas. Third date.
1: You fall so hard.
2: Oh, my God. Like a brick.
1: Yeah.
2: Anyway, I was in full brick downfall. I think especially special this time with Mim. And we had a night out and we'd had a couple of drinks and we liked the feeling of lying down on my cold tiles in my bathroom. And we were just looking up at the roof. And anyway, she said something and I said, oh, and that's why I love you. And I was like, oh my God. And then I got off my back in this one swift move and then like landed like a cat and was like, I didn't say that. Did you say that? And then I ran out of the room.
1: Classy.
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0: replacing snores with laughs. It's Will and Woody keeping you up.
1: We are trying desperately to get Joe Jonas's attention. If you are just getting up to speed with this, he made a promise to us. He has never fulfilled that promise.
2: Because Will and Woody will be actually opening up for the Jonas Brothers when we perform in Australia, two songs of my choosing and wardrobe of my choosing. And I'll just say, you don't want to miss that show. If you're going to miss our show, you don't want to miss that show.
1: 2 years ago. 2 years ago he said that.
3: Mm-hmm.
1: How many times have we warmed up for the Jonas Brothers, Will?
3: Zero.
1: Boom. And there it is. So we did hear, though, that he's going to be doing a halftime show for the NFL exhibition match, which is literally 2 kilometres away from this radio station on September 11.
3: Yeah.
1: Okay. So he's going to be within distance of the radio studio.
3: Yep, absolutely.
1: Feels like the perfect time for him to fulfil his promise. As we've discussed, I don't think we're going to be allowed to be part of the halftime show.
3: On the MCG in front of 100,000 people.
1: Yeah, it's a tight time restraint.
3: I think there's a few other factors. There's the time's probably the last one.
1: Multiple factors.
3: Who are they? What are they doing here?
1: There's that. There's all those reasons as to why I think that's asking too much, even though that's what he did promise us. Having said that, I think I'm willing to make a compromise here and be like, okay, we won't be part of the halftime show, but you owe us an in-studio interview and bring your brothers.
3: Are we in a position to be, like, dictating?
1: Yes.
3: Okay. Because you said compromise, and
1: he made us a promise, and he hasn't fulfilled that promise. We've got audio of him offering something.
3: I don't know if he offered. He was this is what I want to do. He didn't offer.
1: You think Nick and Kevin got involved, and they were like, no way. And they're not warming up.
3: Yeah, well, I think lots of things. Or he could have just forgotten. He could have been drunk when he played Can You Hear It? He was going through a divorce. Who knows?
1: I just don't think
3: we need to, you know.
1: Okay, fully get all of that, and I appreciate all of those concerns.
3: Yeah.
1: But at the end of the day, he still made us a promise. My read on Joe Jonas is that he's a bit of a people pleaser and likes, like, getting around people, and he seems like a nice guy.
3: Mm-hmm.
1: I think if we get his attention and say, hey, Joe, you made us a promise.
3: Mm.
1: You've ended up looking like a bit of a liar.
3: Mm.
1: I think we can kind of not pressure him.
3: Pressure's strong.
1: But slightly guilt him into coming into the studio because of this promise that he made.
3: Yeah.
1: And the great news is they're going to be performing at Madison Square Garden this Thursday and this Friday night.
3: Yes.
1: There they are, all the boys. Look, take it away, Kev. Could be Nick, could be Joe, not sure. They change that part every night. Anyway.
3: Didn't they sing together?
1: That's not three people singing. That's just one of the bros. Oh, there's Joe.
3: Three-part harmony.
1: Oh, there they are. All right. Anyway, we realise that there's no budget for us to send someone over to New York and hold a sign for us to get Joe's attention.
3: Yep.
1: Fully get all of that. We're not allowed to fly over to New York. We've got a job to do here.
3: Yeah.
1: We can't even afford to pay for someone's ticket who's already in New York.
3: Is that right?
1: Those were the chats that I had after the show last night.
3: About that.
1: But the great news is a woman called Amanda has said to us on our social media.
3: Yes.
1: I live in New York City and I'm going to the Jonas Brothers concert on Friday the 21st.
3: Wow. Huge. Woo! That's massive.
4: Woo!
1: Okay. Now,
3: wow.
1: Sexy D got
3: what are the chances?
1: I know. Well, high, because we're a very popular show.
3: Yeah, of course.
1: Very high.
3: Goes outside.
1: Anyway, Darcy got a bit... You wrote two messages in a row, Sexy. That felt a bit desperate.
4: That was Joe. She told me to follow up.
1: Joe, come on. You've got to be a bit cool here. But so Sexy said, amazing. Can you send through your phone number to get on the show today? No response. We'd love to talk to you on the show if you could let us know. Best time to reach out.
3: What time
1: is
3: this?
1: So yesterday at 1 o'clock, he sent the first one. And then yesterday at 5:40, he sent that. Anyway, there's a time difference.
3: Oh, sorry, they've got back to us.
1: They have got back to us.
3: What did they say?
1: I said, can you clarify what you mean by talk to you on the show? What does this entail? And then Sexy D said, the boys will pretty much just want to ask you about your availability and what seats you're in, etc.
3: Yeah.
1: I think where we're at, it's the middle of the night now again.
3: Yeah.
1: So I think we're going to leave a voice note now.
3: Yep.
1: To Amanda.
3: Oh, we're going to leave a voice note right now.
1: Right. Just so she knows that it's the boys. It's the boys. We're like, this is serious.
3: Okay.
1: And I reckon we just say what we want. Okay.
3: Okay.
1: So here we go. I've got to hold this down, Sex. Never done this before.
4: Correct.
1: Where's the speaker? Bottom?
3: The phone is the speaker.
1: All right, here we go. Amanda. Hi, Amanda. It's Will and Woody here.
3: Is he doing it properly?
1: Am I doing it properly? Yep. It's Will and Woody here, Amanda. Thank you so much for reaching out to us.
3: Feels like an off-air job.
1: What's that?
3: Just keep going.
1: Where was I?
3: You said thanks for reaching out.
1: Yes. It's so great you can hold a sign for us this Friday. We're absolutely keen for you to do that. What does coming on the show entail? Just talking to us. Just confirming that you're willing to do it, and then you let us know if we need to send you a sign or if you can make a sign yourself.
3: No, we can't send you a sign. Make your own sign.
1: You're going to have to make your own sign. That's Will there. Love you, Amanda.
3: Well,
1: sorry. We love that you're getting involved in all of this. Great. Gonna break it off.
3: Break it off?
1: Well,
3: it sounds like you just took a
1: sorry, break. Amanda, it's me again. By break it off, I mean I was just ending the voice message.
3: Hang on, have you sent the first one?
1: Yeah.
3: Shit.
1: Love that you're getting involved. Hit us back.
3: Hit us.
1: With a voice message, please, and then we'll be able to play on the radio show because you're always sleeping when we're on radio.
3: This is such an off-air job.
1: Anyway, I hope you have a great morning. Awesome. Awesome. That was pretty smooth, right? That's pretty good. So I reckon she'll definitely do that for us.
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9: Hey there, it's Darren Katrupi in the Far South Coast newsroom with your local news first. An Aboriginal elder is calling on Bega Valley Shire Council to stop all work on the Katajee Bridge project until a native title claim is resolved. Merriman's Land Council has an active claim on the area, which the council has asked the state government to fast-track to avoid causing any delays to building a new bridge across the lake. But local elder Gary Campbell says they have an MOU with the council, which should halt all work until further notice.
10: Right, the Land Council, Bega Valley Shire Council, acknowledges there is between them a mutual obligations to give effects to the spirit of this memorandum of understanding and for all parties to work together in good faith towards its success.
9: A Murrumbula man has reportedly pleaded guilty to high-range drink driving after being busted behind the wheel more than 5 times over the legal limit and spitting at a police officer. Batemans Bay local court has heard Peter Dunstan had put away 35 long necks of beer before being pulled over on Chura Beach Drive. The Bay Post reports the 33-year-old's lawyer has entered guilty pleas on his behalf to high-range drink driving, not complying with an interlock order and assaulting police. He's been remanded in custody for sentence next week in Wollongong Local Court when he appears on unrelated other matters. Evidence this morning about how tough the real estate market is at the moment in Batemans Bay. A new report from Cotality shows that the town is one of the worst performers in the country when it comes to selling property, thereby recording a 0.1% decline in prices over the past year, making it one of the hardest in Australia to sell. In local sport, Batemans Bay first grade women's coach Damon Carrick says he was always confident the team would do well stepping up to the AFL Canberra Premier Division this season. The Seahawks are busy preparing for their first finals clash in the higher competition this Sunday against Ainslie after finishing the regular season in fifth place.
2: I was hopeful we'd be competitive. I knew it was a big step up, and I think a few of the girls were a bit apprehensive about doing it, but yeah, I coached the 18s last year in the Premier League, and that was their first year, and they were competitive. So, yeah, I was fairly confident the girls would be a similar sort of thing. And, yeah, with it being a final five, that was our aim, was to make finals, and, yeah, we managed to do it, which was really good.
9: That's your latest local news and sport. I'm Darren Katrupi.
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5: Hi, I'm Harrison Preeve. The Sydney Swans board has met overnight to discuss the sanctions for the players allegedly involved in the incident at the team's Melbourne hotel. Victoria's Sexual Crime Squad is leading the investigation. The Swans say the players have seriously breached the club standards and the penalties will be separate from the police investigation. Labor's controversial changes to the NDIS have passed the Senate overnight with support from the Coalition. 63 amendments were tabled in a bid to crack down on fraud and to make the scheme more sustainable. The Greens fear that hundreds of thousands could lose support, while disability advocates argue the reforms have been rushed. Meta is on trial in California over claims it deliberately designed its social media platforms to be addictive to young people. More than half of the states in the US have joined together in the unprecedented lawsuit. And briefly, new research linking cannabis use to an earlier onset of psychosis, on average around 2.5 years earlier compared to non-users.
0: Visit the team you can trust at Whale Coast Realty on the flat in Naruma. 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
5: Yeah, AFL Tribunal's upheld Jacob Van Rooyen's 3-match striking ban, meaning the D's forward will be sidelined for Melbourne's first two finals. In the NRL, the wait could be over for South. Latrell Mitchell's named as a reserve for the weekend's clash against the Warriors. Former Aussie batsman Mark Waugh believes Jake Weatherald's test career is over after the 30-year-old was dropped for Saturday's second test against Bangladesh in Mackay. Matt Renshaw has been added to the team. And the Kookaburras have clinched a 1-0 win over Spain at the Hockey World Cup.
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11: Taking a look at the Eden Coast this morning, your winds are northerly 15 to 20 knots, your seas are 1 to 1.5 metres, and your swell is southerly below 1 metre. Tide will be high at 4 past 1 this afternoon and low again at 7:45 this evening.
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11: Taking a look at the weather for your Wednesday. A mostly sunny day today with some fog expected about this morning. A slight chance of showers creeping in this afternoon with a top of 21 degrees. Tomorrow, a shower or two expected, but sticking around that 21 degrees mark. Right now, though, in Bega, it is 4 degrees. Batemans Bay is currently sitting on 5 degrees. Maroombula also on 5 degrees. And Naruma currently sitting on 12 degrees. 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
0: Fridays are huge at Batemans Bay Soldiers Club with a badge draw and live tunes free. Just like an iced coffee, these two are bitter and sweet. 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
11: Good morning to you all across the South Coast. It's Aaron hanging out with you until 9 o'clock this morning. Brad away still until Monday. Don't stress though, he'll be back and driving the ship soon enough. Until then, it's just you and me hanging out until the morning's done. More of the best music on the way for you this half hour. We've got some Crowded House, we've got some Stella Lefty, all the hits for you on the way. Starting off this hour, of course, with some Bruno Mars. Coming up in just a bit, we're going to be chatting about a miracle baby born in Brisbane this week. And today is World Photography Day, so I thought we'd deep dive into the world facts about photography. Those coming up for you in just a moment. Right now, though, let's get to it. The best music on the South Coast. Bruno Mars with I Just Might.

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2: I'm learning.
0: Well, Teacher Brad is not here today. He'll be back next week. So substitute is in the hot seat. Today, we're going to be learning all about Photography Day because that's what today is, the 19th of August. It's Photography Day around Australia. And I thought I'd have a look at how we went from standing completely still for a photo to being able to take 47 pictures of your dog doing the exact same thing in less than a second, really. On this day back in 1839, France publicly unveiled something called the daguerreotype, one of the first practical photographic processes. And the French government basically decided they were giving it to the world as a gift. But before photography was exactly point and shoot, some of the earliest attempts at capturing photography actually required lasting exposure for hours. So imagine someone says, okay, everyone, hop in, smile. And then 8 hours later, someone goes, perfect, we got the shot. But that's how far we've come. The first practical photography process was released in 1839, but the world's first photography day wasn't actually held until 2010. And now, virtually every one of us walks around with a camera in our pocket, capable of taking thousands of photos every second. 90%, which are probably screenshots of things you want to buy, right? Happy World Photography Day to you. Get out there and take some beautiful photos of our beautiful scenery here in the South Coast. 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More of the best music on the way now. Some Crowded House for you with Something So Strong. 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

0: There with Boston. It's 26 past 6 on your Wednesday morning. Hey, a remarkable story coming out of Brisbane. Baby Macarita Miracle is believed to be Australia's youngest surviving premature baby, born at just 21 weeks and 3 days old, weighing in at only 351 grams. Her parents were told she was arriving around 4 months early and the road ahead would be anything but easy.
1: Cole arrived 4 months early to parents Anne, Rose and Missy on March 25 at the Royal Brisbane and Women's Hospital. 351 grams, but every ounce the fighter.
0: And because she was so tiny, her parents say they weren't even able to hold her straight away. In fact, Miracle spent about 14 weeks in intensive care before finally heading home.
1: Mum and Dad couldn't physically hold her until 4 weeks. She spent 14 weeks total in ICU.
0: She's so cute, by the way. If you haven't seen photos, definitely check it out. It's an incredible story, yes, but wait till you hear how it all began, because her mum said there was one detail she completely didn't see coming.
1: Rose only discovered she was pregnant 5 days before her baby was born after completing a gym challenge but dropping little weight.
0: What? I would be so confused, so scared, so what the heck if a doctor told me I was having a baby and it's coming in 5 days. Are you sorry? What? What a flip to the family's world and life. But congratulations on absolutely a beautiful baby, Miracle. She's so cute. And I can't wait to see what she grows up into. You're listening to Power FM. More of the best music after your news and weather update. And after 6:30, we'll check out the weird and wacky news from around the world.
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7: Morning, it's Darren Katrupi in the Far South Coast newsroom with your local news first. A 32-year-old man has been refused bail after fronting court accused of breaking into one of our radio station's transmitter sites and stealing fuel from a generator. Alec Harvey from Murrumbula was arrested by detectives at a property on Yarrowood Avenue at Berrimbool on Monday afternoon while they were investigating a series of break-ins at the site near Eden over several weeks. Police say during the search, detectives allegedly located and seized an estimated 600 litres of diesel fuel, instruments used to extract the fuel, 5 grams of methamphetamine, registration plates and electronic devices. He made a brief appearance in the online bail court yesterday, where Judge Teres Sia remanded him in custody to face Batemans Bay Local Court next week. Merriman's local Aboriginal Land Council says big rifts will be created if work commences on the new Cuttagee Bridge before a native title claim for the site is resolved. Bega Valley Shire Council has asked the state government to quickly resolve the issue so it can get ahead with the controversial project along the Tathra-Bermagui Road. But local elder Gary Campbell says the council must down tools until an agreement is reached.
8: This is going to cause a lot of rifts, you know, in both three councils, Eden, Bega and Merriman, you know, because there's a lot of artefacts along that road. And on that point, there's artefacts everywhere. You know, there's burial sites, right? And it's just going to be destroyed again, you know?
7: Another achievement for cultural tourism here on the Far South Coast. Tourism coordinator and senior ranger Alkira Aldridge has been awarded a bronze at the 2026 New South Wales Top Tour Guide Awards, the awards recognising outstanding guides across the state. In local sport, only one game has been played in the final round of the Far South Coast Women's First Grade Soccer Competition. Wollumbla and Pambula finished the regular season with a 1-1 draw. Murrumbula forfeited their clash against Mallacoota and Eden was a no-show against Tathra United. That's your latest local news and sport. I'm Darren Katrupi.
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2: Hi, I'm Harrison Preeb. The Sydney Swans board has met to discuss the penalties for the players involved in an alleged incident at the team's Melbourne hotel. They say the players have seriously breached the club's standards. Victoria's Sexual Crime Squad is heading up the police investigation. Convicted murderer Erin Patterson will return to court today, where she'll seek permission to appeal her convictions over the deadly mushroom lunch that killed three people and left another seriously ill. If successful, the Court of Appeal could order a retrial or even overturn the convictions. And Meta's facing a major trial in the US accused of illegally collecting children's data. Several states alleging that Facebook and Instagram are designed to hook young users, and the company has misled the public about safety. California's Attorney General Rob Bonta has told the BBC the platforms are harming kids.
9: 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So we want them to end those practices. 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
2: Maroons legend Darius Boyd's put his hand up for the new Origin coaching job. The Queensland under-19s head coach entering the race following Billy Slater's departure. Boyd telling Nine he's up for a chat with the QRL.
12: It's a huge role. It's something that QRL rang me. I'd definitely have that conversation and really enjoyed my time at the 19s. I think it's something that it's a great pathway. We've only seen some of those guys coming through.
2: And Melbourne will be without Jacob Van Rooyen for the start of its AFL finals campaign. The forwards' three-match ban upheld for a hit that concussed Port Adelaide star Alia.
10: The South Coast is a dip in Mumbula Falls. 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
23: 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If you're in Vermagui, unleaded sitting at 207.9, while diesel sits at 245.9.
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23: Taking a look at the traffic around the region at the moment, nothing too hectic to report this morning. 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
23: Taking a look at the weather for your Wednesday. It's going to be a mostly sunny day today with some fog about this morning. A slight chance of showers scattered throughout the afternoon, but a top of 21 degrees today. Tomorrow, expecting a shower or two, but keeping that top of 21 degrees. Right now in Bega, it is 4 degrees. Murrumbula sitting on 6 degrees. Batemans Bay sitting on 5, while Naruma sits on 13 degrees. 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
10: 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We don't either, but this seems pretty close. 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
23: A Happy Wednesday to you all across the South Coast. More of the best music on the way for you with Nick Yaw's song Sunroof coming up this half hour. We'll also have some Maroon 5 and Bryan Adams, so keep it right here on Power FM. Starting off this half hour with some Red Hot Chili Peppers, though, so you do love to hear it. The best music and the weird and wacky news from around the world coming up in just moments within other news. And World Photography Day. So if you love taking photography, where on the South Coast can you send your beautiful photos? I've got all the deeds about a local competition happening here on the South Coast. All that coming in just a few. Keep it right here. It's the Red Hot Chili Peppers with Tell Me More.

0: the best music on the South Coast. It's the Red Hot Chili Peppers. Tell Me Baby. 42 past 6 on your Wednesday morning. Time to look at the weird and wacky.
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3: 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Compelling and rich.
0: Time to look at the weird and wacky from around the world. And I feel like one song sums up this whole story. I don't know if you remember this one.
4: Okay, I'm a cheerleader now.
0: Yeah, it is a theme song that they should be playing at this one because the weird and wacky from around the world today, if you've ever been told your dog is very unique looking, well, this might be for you because the 2026 World's Ugliest Dog has officially been crowned every year at the Sonoma Country Fair in California. Dogs from across the country compete for the crown of ugliest canine. Not the fastest, not the best trained, not the best in show, just the ugliest. And this year's champion is, of course, a pug named Ginny Lou. And Ginny Lou has actually been on a journey competing last year. She came in second place. So imagine putting in 12 months of work just to be uglier. She returned this year, looked at those judges directly in the eyes and said, "Here we go. I've done it this year." Ginny Lou is officially the world's ugliest dog for 2026. Although I've looked at photos of her and I completely disagree. I think she's so cute. She's got the tongue hanging out and the little wonky face. It's character, in my opinion. Congratulations, Ginny Lou, from runner-up to world champion. That is your weird and wacky news for today. More of the best music on the way for you in just moments. This is Nick Yore and Daisy with Sunroof here on Power FM.

0: Maroon 5, Christina Aguilera moves like Jagger. You're listening. It's Power FM. It's 10 to 7. And hey, we're trying to give you $5,000 this NRL season. This week, we care about the game at 8 p.m. on Friday. That's the Dolphins versus the Eels. And we want to know the score. What's the score going to be at the end of the game? Who's going to come out on top? Just guess the full-time score of the weekly 8 p.m. feature game. And you can win $50 straight off the bat. And you also go in the draw to win $5,000 this NRL season. It's only a couple of weeks away. We are deep in the finals now. It is the Dolphins versus the Eels this Friday night at 8 p.m. Head on over to our website, powerfmbigbay.com.au. Register your details. Register what you think the score's going to be. And you could be walking away with $5,000 in a couple of weeks. It's all thanks to the guys at Ron Doyle Motors, Eden Nissan. The demo clearance is on right now with hybrid and petrol vehicles available. You can buy it today and drive away tomorrow. Imagine that. Get yourself a nice shiny new car. And $5,000 cash this NRL season. You want to, I think that's a great end to the NRL season. More of the best music on the way after the break. Keep right here on Power FM.
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0: Fridays are huge at Batemans Bay Soldiers Club with a badge draw and live tunes free. 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

0: Adams and Mel C with When You're Gone. You're listening to Power FM. Hey, earlier this morning, I mentioned that today, the 19th of August, was World Photography Day. And it turns out the Bega Valley is calling on all photographers at the moment. The Bega Valley Shire Library is currently looking for photos that show off our little part of the world. And they're after your favourite local landmarks, landscapes, seascapes, which, to be fair, we've got a pretty solid choice of things to photograph around the coast. And if you don't need to be a professional photographer either, they want to see photos from everyone. The competition is open from all ages. There's a junior category for under 16s and entries are still open until 5 p.m. this Friday, August 21st. And this is the bit I absolutely love. The winning photos aren't just getting hung on a wall somewhere. They're actually being turned into jigsaw puzzles, actual puzzles featuring local Bega Valley photos that will then become part of the library's collection for people to borrow and put together at home. Shortlist photos will go on display across the Bega Valley libraries in September, where community gets to vote for their favourite. So considering it's happening to be World Photography Day today, maybe today's the day to go out, get the camera, have a look at the scenery and take some photos. 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After 7, we're going to be calling out to someone to put them on standby.
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10: Hey there, it's Darren Katrupi in the Far South Coast newsroom with your local news first. Merriman's Aboriginal Land Council Elder Gary Campbell says Bega Valley Shire Council would be breaching the law if they proceed with a new Cutajee Bridge without a native title claim being resolved. Their claim for the whole area is currently stuck in a backlog of cases waiting to be resolved by the state government and Native Title Claims Board. Mr Campbell says native title sits above local and state government.
11: They're over all of us here. They're over the land councils.
4: you know, and they've got to understand, you know, the government's put this native title groups in our areas to look at these developments, what's going on, and we exercise our rights on the coast, on our lands, you know.
10: A man accused of drinking 35 long necks of beer before jumping in a vehicle and then telling police, "I'm drunk, arrest me, take me to jail," will reportedly be sentenced later this month. The Bay Post reports a lawyer for Peter Dunstan from Maroombula has entered guilty pleas to several charges, including assaulting police and driving at more than five times the legal limit. Batemans Bay local court has been told the 33-year-old was also subject to a four-year mandatory interlock device order when he was pulled over on Chura Beach Drive earlier this month. Police allege they also found half a drunken bottle and two unopened ones in the vehicle. The average time it takes to sell a property in Batemans Bay is considered one of the worst in Australia. The latest data from Cotality reports properties are languishing on the market for an average 67 to 70 days before being snapped up. At the same time, home values have also fallen 0.1% in the Bay over the past year. In local sport, Batemans Bay is set to make their first appearance in the AFL Canberra Women's First Grade Premier competition this weekend after finishing their inaugural year in fifth position. The Seahawks to take on Ainslie, who came second this Sunday up in the national capital. Coach Damon Connick says the Bay Ladies go into the clash with a good chance of victory.
11: We had a couple of tough matches against them during the year where they beat us fairly well the last time we played up in Ainslie, but we were a bit short on numbers that game. But we were very competitive at home, and yeah, their last game they only beat Belconnen by 2 points, which is exactly the same as we beat them by a few weeks ago. So I think we can go into the game, yeah, confident that we'll give them a run for their money.
10: That's your latest local news and sport. I'm Darren Katrupi.
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12: Morning, I'm Harrison Preeve. Sweeping changes to the NDIS are a step closer after clearing the upper house overnight. The coalition backing the federal government's overhaul with 63 amendments aimed at addressing fraud and reining in growing costs. Meanwhile, the LNP's weighing up slashing the cigarette tax by 80%. It follows One Nation's proposal to reduce the price of cigarettes in order to combat the illegal tobacco trade. Labor and health advocates warning, though, that any cuts to the excise will encourage more people to take up smoking. The playing future of a group of Sydney Swans players set to be announced today amid sexual assault allegations. The board has met overnight to discuss the sanctions and penalties for the players involved. Victoria's Sexual Crime Squad is heading up the investigation. And Aussie teachers have singled out their toughest students to teach. They've branded Year 9 boys the worst for their bad behaviour. They've also described Years 7 and 8 as being immature and demanding.
9: Visit the team you can trust at Whale Coast Realty on the flat in Naruma. 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
12: James Hearn says he expects to find out next week if he has the job as the new full-time Essendon coach. The Don's greats telling Nine he and other candidates are yet to hear back from the club.
13: No, I think the decision will be made next week. The weekend.
12: And Latrell Mitchell could make a surprise return to the NRL this weekend. The Rabbitohs star's been sidelined since round 11 due to a nerve issue linked to his back injury, but has been named in the extended squad to face the Warriors. And that's the latest in news and sport.
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0: Taking a look at the Batemans Coast this morning, your winds are northerly 15 to 20 knots, your seas around a metre, and your swell is southerly below 1 metre. Tide is high at 12 plus 1 this afternoon and low again at 10 to 8 this evening.
9: 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Is it fine in 22 at your place? 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
0: Taking a look at the weather for your Wednesday, a mostly sunny day today with some fog about early this morning, a slight chance of showers creeping in this afternoon and evening, and a top of 21 degrees. Tomorrow, a shower or two expected throughout the region, sticking to that top of 21 degrees though. Right now in Bega, it is 4 degrees. Maroombula currently sits on 6, as well as Batemans Bay. Naruma currently sitting on 13 degrees. 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
0: Happy Wednesday to you all across the South Coast. Hope you're having a fantastic start to your day. We'll try and keep the soundtrack to your Wednesday as good as possible. Jason Derulo coming this half hour, as well as some Matchbox 20 and a little Taylor Swift up on the way as well. Coming up next, though, Cyril here with There She Goes, working with Moonlight. You're listening to Power FM. Coming up in this half hour, I'm giving the shout out to someone to put them on the standby list. I want to send someone and their best mate to Vegas. I've got $3,000 for you to spend there too.

Power FM, Vega V, it's Erin hanging out with you until 9 o'clock this morning. Aiden in the hot seat after that. We've got some extra time this morning, so we're going to keep the music going with some Jason Derulo, Want to Want Me. Sleep.

0: Happy Wednesday to you across the South Coast. 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
1: Is paid for by us. So I guess our accountant will know what you've been up to.
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0: Right, it is time to put the shout out to someone on the standby list. The reason they're getting the shout outs, the chance to go on the standby list, is because they're registering their details online at our website, powerfmbigabay.com.au, to get the call out, to call me back. 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Register your details. We're giving away a massive $20,000 trip to Vegas. It's two general admission tickets to attend the iHeart Music Festival, literally on the 18th.

0: 18th and 19th of September. 4 weeks, guys. It is 4 weeks away. So when I say you need a valid passport, that is why I'm saying you need one. Two economy class tickets return, of course, from Sydney to Vegas. And, of course, 5 nights accommodation in the MGM Grand on the Vegas Strip. 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It is all massive, massive. It is all for the iHeart Music Festival. All you have to do is register your details at our website, powerfmbigabay.com, just like this person has. They want to take their daughter to see Cardi B. Yeah, I think that Cardi would be one of the best people to see over there as well, to be honest. And Benson Boone, of course, also experiencing Vegas would be amazing. This is your shout out. Nicole Crowe in Eden, you have 30 minutes to call me starting now. 1-300-92-1250 if you would like to keep your spot on the standby list. 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I'm waiting for your call.
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0: What happens in Vegas is paid for by us. So I guess our accountant will know what you've been up to.
1: Steal my standby.
2: Who have I got on the line?
3: I've got Nicole.
2: Oh, Nicole, you didn't even need 30 minutes. You've been on it.
3: Yes, that's great.
2: Yeah, did someone give you a call or?
3: Yeah, I just got to work, so I didn't hear it, so I just got a call.
2: Oh, that's awesome. Again, the people of the South Coast really backing each other. So you'd love to see Cardi B and Benson Boone and take your daughter. How old's your daughter?
3: 27.
2: Oh, amazing. So it'll be a great getaway in Vegas. Have you guys gotten away overseas together before?
3: We have, yep, but not to America.
2: Oh, so this will be a new adventure for the books. Congratulations, yep, Nicole. You are on the standby list. Just got to ask those questions. You're over 21?
3: Yes.
2: And you've got a valid passport?
3: Yes, definitely.
2: Perfect. That's it.
3: Perfect. No worries. Thank you.
2: No worries. And just like that, Nicole is on the standby list. Her and her daughter could be taking a plane all the way to Vegas literally in 3 to 4 weeks. How crazy is that? 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
12: Morning, it's Darren Kitchroopy in the Far South Coast newsroom with your local news first. Marimbula man Alec Harvey will spend at least a week behind bars after being arrested and charged in connection to several robberies at one of our radio station transmitter sites. Police executed a search warrant late on Monday on a property at Berrimbool where they allegedly located a vehicle and other items of interest. Harvey's been refused bail by police, then a judge, after a brief court appearance yesterday. The 32-year-old will front Batemans Bay local court next week. Some may say build a bridge and get over it, but that's certainly not the view of local Indigenous elders when it comes to the controversial Cuttagee Bridge. This morning, they're calling on Bega Valley Shire Council to stop all work on the project until a native title claim for the area is settled. Merriman's Aboriginal Land Council elder, Gary Campbell, says he still doesn't understand why they can't restore the current bridge, as was the plan.
13: $30 million to build a bridge, you know. The whole bridge is only going to cost 11. We'll put the other money into other projects, you know, like Tatra Wharf, for instance, you know, and the Murra Bridge, Wappingo Bridge. Put some little works into them with the rest of the dough, because it's all taxpayers' money at the end of the day.
12: Services have been held along the south coast marking 60 years since the Battle of Long Tan. Vietnam vet Clyde Poulton says even though the ranks are thinning, memories remain strong of the Vietnam conflict.
14: You know, when you watch a bunch of guys right from the start through to today, you do notice gaps in meetings and other functions that we go to. So it is a little sad, but it is part of life, and we commemorate them too, you know, when their time has come.
12: A South Coast student is getting a first-hand look at life in federal parliament. 15-year-old J.F. Him has been selected to represent Gilmore in Australia's inaugural National Youth Parliament program, taking part in debates, learning activities and question time in Canberra this week. In local sports, Arthur Beach Country Club captain Matt Parbury has taken out the latest men's Stableford event. Perfect conditions greeted the 55 players who took to the course with plenty of very close finishes. Matt finished the overall A grade winner on 37 points following a countback with Ben Kirk. John Enright won B grade and TC Gardner C grade. That's your latest local news and sport. I'm Darren Kitchroopy.
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15: Hi, I'm Harrison Preeve. The Sydney Swans coach staying tight-lipped about the sanctions to be imposed on players involved in an alleged incident at the team's Melbourne hotel. The club's board met to finalise the punishment last night, and Dean Cox asked this morning how that meeting went.
16: Yeah, the club will make a statement, yeah.
17: Still a feeling of disappointment amongst the club?
16: Yeah, there is, yes.
15: A push to lift tenancy agreements to a minimum of 2 years. Rents have soared by more than 20% in the past 5 years. ACTU President Michelle O'Neill has told Seven tenants are crying out for greater security.
18: So 2 years would give you 2 years of security. What we see when leases end is that that's often a time when rents go up, and people having to move constantly makes it really hard to find accommodation near where you work.
15: And Aussie Beach has been ranked among the world's best. Manly Beach voted in at number 9 on TripAdvisor's list. And briefly, ZZ Top drummer Frank Beard has passed away at the age of 77.
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15: A new name's entered the race for the top coaching job at the Maroons, left vacant by Billy Slater. Queensland under-19s coach Darius Boyd putting his hand up, joining other contenders Ben Teo and Matt Ballin. Boyd telling Nine he's keen.
19: Yeah, it's a huge job, pressure cooker, and Kuro, I wanted to have a chat with me. I'd love to do so.
15: And plenty of big names set to miss this week's final home and away AFL round. Christian Petrarca won't line up for the Suns due to a foot injury. The Pies without Isaac Wainer. And that's the latest in news and sport.
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2: If you need to fill the tank in Maroota this morning, unleaded sitting at $1.98.9, while diesel sits at $2.38.9. In Bega, unleaded is sitting at $2.08.9, while diesel sits at $2.46.9.
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2: Taking a look at the traffic this morning, nothing too hectic out on the roads, but if you do see something we should know about, 1300 92 12 50 is the number to call. Those roadworks, though, still in place in the Bega Valley at Brogo near the Warrigal Range Road turnoff and at the Brogo Pass, and at Tathra Road near Ike Game Road and Jilla Jilla at Boundary Road. Livetraffic.com for all your updates.
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2: Taking a look at the weather for your Wednesday, a mostly sunny day today with some fog about early this morning. A slight chance of showers creeping back in this afternoon and evening, but hitting a top of 21. 21 sticking around for tomorrow as well, as a shower or two are expected across the region. Today though, right now, Bega currently sitting on 4 degrees, Maroombula on 6 degrees, as well as Batemans Bay, while Naruma sits on 13 degrees. 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
1: 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Running late this morning? 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
2: Happy Wednesday to you across the South Coast, halfway through the work week, halfway to the weekend. More of the best music coming up for you in just moments. One from Taylor Swift right now with I Knew You. This song written for Toy Story 5, which I had the pleasure of watching last night. We'll talk about it in just a

Taylor Swift, I Knew It, I Knew You. They should have called that song I Knew It, I Knew Ya, because that's what she actually says. That song written for Toy Story 5, of course, and I had the pleasure of watching that last night for the first time, and it was very exciting. I'm going to do some no spoilers here. I'm going to do my very, very best, but I had an absolute great time watching Toy Story 5 last night. It's very cute, and it's exactly where I think we should be at number 5 in this series. But I am a little concerned at the fact that we're just glossing over. An ongoing theme in the movie is just people rocking up to these kids' houses, and it's like they're talking on these tablets. So they're just rocking up out front of everybody's houses, and the parents are just going with it. And I feel like that is the most unbelievable thing of the whole movie, is that like parents are okay just opening the door and seeing these adults and these kids in front of the door. And it's just a very weird, weird thing that they've just kind of glossed over. And I feel like they cheated it out a little bit. Or maybe that just is a sign that I've turned into the adult side of things, and I can't see past. I'm just nitpicking it too much because I'm an adult now, maybe. It's a really beautiful movie, guys. If you love Toy Story and you love Disney, you're going to love Toy Story 5. More of the best music on the way for you. We might try and get someone else on the standby list in the next 30 minutes as well. Keep it right here. More of the best music. It's Shouse with Love Tonight.

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John Mellencamp with Small Town. It's Erin hanging out with you until 9 o'clock this morning. 8 and in after 9 with your ad-free 50. 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

0: G-Flip, Bed on Fire, you're listening to Power FM. Well, apparently romance isn't dead, it's just becoming too expensive. There's some new research out this week looking at dating in Australia, and apparently around 70% of Australians surveyed haven't been on a date at all this year. One of the biggest reasons being, of course, money. Because depending on what you're doing, a date these days can go from literally $10, $15 if you're going to go cheap at Macca's, all the way up to a $300 exercise. Dinner, a couple drinks, and then you've got an Uber. Congratulations, we've fallen in love and now neither of us can afford groceries, is basically how it's going. There's another interesting part to it, though. For younger Australians, how somebody handles their money is increasingly becoming part of whether they're actually compatible with the other person or not. If you're living beyond your means, that's a red flag. If you're constantly gambling, also a red flag. If you're terrible with money, apparently a pretty major dating ick. I actually understand that because I am terrible with money. So I can imagine the frustration from Chef every single day when I come home and say, look at this brand new thing that I've got. That was me yesterday from Big W. So apparently in 2026, forget asking for their star sign. I think the next question in the dating world is asking what their credit score is actually going to be. You're listening to Power FM. Let me know on our Facebook, is someone's financials important when it comes to dating? You're listening to Power FM, your news and weather on the way. Wednesday wind coming up as well in the next hour. But after 8, we'll chat what's been happening in celebrity world with What's Poppin'.
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7: Hey there, it's Darren Katrupi in the Far South Coast newsroom with your local news first. A Murrumbula man has reportedly pleaded guilty to high-range drink driving after being busted behind the wheel more than five times over the legal limit and spitting at a police officer. Batemans Bay local court has heard Peter Dunstan had put away 35 long necks of beer before being pulled over on Chura Beach Drive. The Bay Post reports the 33-year-old's lawyer has entered guilty pleas on his behalf to high-range drink driving, not complying with an interlock order and assaulting police. He's been remanded in custody for sentence next week in Wollongong Local Court when he appears on unrelated other matters. An Aboriginal elder is calling on Bega Valley Shire Council to stop all work on the Cutajee Bridge project until a native title claim is resolved. Merriman's Land Council has an active claim on the area, which the council has asked the state government to fast-track to avoid causing any delays to building a new bridge across the lake. But local elder Gary Campbell says they have an MOU with the council which should halt all work until further notice.
8: Right, the Land Council, Bega Valley Shire Council, acknowledges there is between them a mutual obligations to give effects to the spirit of this memorandum of understanding and for all parties to work together in good faith towards its success.
7: Evidence this morning about how tough the real estate market is at the moment in Batemans Bay. A new report from Cotality shows that the town is one of the worst performers in the country when it comes to selling property. The Bay recording a 0.1% decline in prices over the past year, making it one of the hardest in Australia to sell. In local sport, Batemans Bay first grade women's coach Damon Connick says he was always confident the team would do well stepping up to the AFL Canberra Premier Division this season. The Seahawks are busy preparing for their first finals clash in the higher comp this Sunday against Ainslie after finishing the regular season in fifth position.
9: I was hopeful we'd be competitive. I knew it was a big step up and I think a few of the girls were a bit apprehensive about doing it, but yeah, I coached the 18s last year in the Premier League and that was their first year and they were competitive. So, yeah, I was fairly confident the girls would be a similar sort of thing. And, yeah, with it being a final five, that was our aim, was to make finals. And, yeah, we managed to do it, which was really good.
7: 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I'm Darren Katrupi.
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10: Hi, Harrison Preeve. Dean Cox has arrived at Swans HQ ahead of what's shaping up to be a big day for the AFL club. The board preparing to hand down immediate sanctions to the four players involved in the alleged sexual assault after holding crisis meeting overnight. Cox speaking to reporters a short time ago.
11: Still a feeling of disappointment amongst the club?
12: Yeah, there is, yes.
10: Erin Patterson's back before the courts again today. The convicted murderer launching a bid to overturn her convictions for that deadly mushroom lunch. And the federal government keeping the door open to push for longer rental leases. The ACTU wants landlords to offer tenants a minimum two-year agreement aimed at providing greater security and preventing soaring rental hikes. Senior Minister Mark Butler telling the ABC they're willing to consider ideas that support Aussies.
13: Good ideas about how renters get a fair deal. I haven't looked through the detail of this latest one, so I don't have any particular comment, but it has been a big part of the discussions our Prime Minister has led with state and territory governments.
6: Visit the team you can trust at Wild Coast Realty on the flat in Narooma. 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
10: Josh Fraser begins his first full day as official full-time coach of the Blues after being unveiled yesterday. And while he prepares for a fairy tale finals appearance for Carlton, he's told Fox Sports it's just the beginning.
14: I think we're all aligned internally that we've got a lot more work to do. Ultimately, I hope that does push us towards sustained success, and I'd love to think that I'm a part of that.
10: And Ivan Cleary has named his team for tomorrow night's clash between Penrith and the Storm. Casey McLean returning to the side after hand surgery, with the return date for Mitch Kenny still unclear. And that's the latest in news and sport.
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0: Take a look at the even coast this morning. Your winds are northerly 15 to 25 knots. Your seas are 1 to 1.5 metres and your swell is southerly below 1 metre. Tide will be high at 5 past 1 this afternoon and low again at 7:45 this evening.
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0: Taking a look at the weather for your Wednesday. A mostly sunny day today with some fog about early this morning. A slight chance of showers creeping back in this afternoon and evening as we hit a top of 21 degrees. Tomorrow looking to breach 21 as well, as a shower or two scattered across the region tomorrow. Right now though in Bega, it is 5 degrees. Marimbula sits on 8 degrees. as well as Batemans Bay and Naruma, sitting on 13 degrees. 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
0: Hey, how you going? It's just Aaron hanging out with you on your Wednesday this morning. Brad, on his way home from Europe, I hope. Maybe he's decided to stay over there a little longer. But either way, I hope he's having a good time. He'll be back Monday morning, nice and early here on Power FM. And hopefully things will start running a bit more smoothly. Until then, though, it's you and me playing the best music, having the best vibes on the South Coast this morning. Coming up this half hour, more of the best music for you. We've got the Black Keys on the way, Disco Lines, and starting off this half hour, it's Savage Garden with To the Moon and Back. In just moments, we will chat what has been popping online in celebrity world. So keep it right here on Power FM. She's-

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1: Stop pretending to know what everyone's talking about and catch up on the latest in goss and entertainment with Karen and Brad's What's Poppin'.
0: First up in the entertainment biz, the 2026 MTV VMA nominations are out, and apparently Madonna has absolutely no interest in slowing down. At 68 years old, Madonna leads everybody with a total of 11 nominations. Taylor Swift is just behind her with 9, while Ariana Grande and Sabrina Carpenter have 7 each. But Taylor has something pretty massive on the line. She's currently tied with Beyoncé as the most awarded artist in VMA history with 30 wins each, which means if Taylor wins just one award this year, she takes out the record completely. Meanwhile, the upcoming Clueless series is apparently turning into a proper reunion. We already knew that Alicia Silverstone was returning as Cher Horowitz, but reports this week say they're now looking at bringing back more members of the original cast too. It's been over 30 years since the original movie, which is information I probably didn't need this morning. And finally, Selma Hayek is officially a grandma. Her stepson, Franco Panilta Jr., has welcomed his first child with wife Lara and little boy named Augustinus. Selma has shared the first photos of herself cuddling her new grandson this week, saying she cannot love him anymore. Madonna dominating the VMA charts, Cher Horowitz is getting her gang back together, and Selma Hayek is officially a grandma. That's what's been popping overnight in the last 24 hours or so. We'll see what pops again tomorrow. More of the best music on the way for you right now. It's Disco Lions with No Brick Boys.

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1: What happens in Vegas is paid for by us. So I guess our accountant will know what you've been up to.
2: Steal my standby.
0: Yeah, I thought, why not? Let's try and get another person on the standby list. I just want to see someone from the South Coast go to Vegas. This person registered quite recently, actually, and says they want to see Snoop Dogg and Weezer.

Can you imagine singing the Sweater Song in the pit at the iHeart Music Festival? Well, Erica Habit, this is your call out. You have 30 minutes to give me a call back from Maria, 1-300-92-1250. Erica Habit. Habit? I hope I'm saying your names right, and I apologize in advance if I'm not. You have 30 minutes to call me starting now. Erica, if you want to steal, if you want to claim your standby, call me on 1-300-92-1250 now. We go together.

0: 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It's Erin hanging out with you until 9 o'clock this morning. Got someone on the phone right now. If I can press the buttons and make it work, you will hear what I hear. Who have I got on the line?
1: This is Erica.
0: Oh, Erica from Maruya.
1: Yes.
0: Oh my gosh, you didn't know what? You didn't need the 30 minutes this morning.
1: No, all over it.
0: All over it. You want those tickets to Vegas, hey?
1: 100%.
0: Now, listen, I saw in your entry something pretty funny. You're going to put your friends up against each other if you want to give them the spare ticket.
1: I thought that would be a good chance. Yeah.
0: How do you make a competition to do that, though? Like, what is the task going to be?
1: I haven't quite figured that out yet. Maybe a bake-off. Yeah.
0: Oh, a bake-off. Yeah, that's a great one. Well, congratulations, Erica. You are on the standby list.
1: Awesome. Thank you so much.
0: And just like that, Erica is on the standby list. She registered her details at our website, powerfmbigbay.com.au, and we called her name out. 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The easiest way to get yourself on that standby list is by registering your details. powerfmbigbay.com.au. 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So literally in 4 weeks, you and a friend could be in Vegas. Why haven't you registered yet?
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11: Morning, it's Darren Katrupi in the Far South Coast newsroom with your local news first. Merriman's local Aboriginal Land Council says big rifts will be created if work commences on the new Cuttagee Bridge before a native title claim for the site is resolved. Bigger Valley Shire Council has asked the state government to quickly resolve the issue so it can get ahead with the controversial project along the Tathra-Bermagui Road. But local elder Gary Campbell says the council must down tools until until an agreement is reached.
4: This is going to cause a lot of rifts, you know, in both three councils, Eden, Bega and Merriman, you know, because there's a lot of artefacts along that road. And on that point, there's artefacts everywhere. You know, there's burial sites, right? And it's just going to be destroyed again, you know?
11: A 32-year-old man has been refused bail after fronting court accused of breaking into one of our radio station's transmitter sites and stealing fuel from a generator. Alec Harvey from Maroombula was arrested by detectives at a property on Yarrowood Avenue at Berrimbool on Monday afternoon while they were investigating a series of break-ins at the site near Eden over several weeks. Police say during the search, detectives allegedly located and seized an estimated 600 litres of diesel fuel, instruments used to extract the fuel, 5 grams of methamphetamine, registration plates and electronic devices. He made a brief appearance in the online bail court yesterday, where Judge Teres Sia remanded him in custody to face Batemans Bay local court next week. Another achievement for cultural tourism here on the far south coast, tourism coordinator and senior ranger Alkira Aldridge has been awarded a bronze at the 2026 New South Wales Top Tour Guide Awards. The awards recognise outstanding guides across the state. In local sport, only one game has been played in the final round of the Far South Coast Women's First Grade Soccer Competition. Wollumbla and Pambula finished the regular season with a 1-1 draw. Maroombula forfeited their clash against Mallacoota and Eden was a no-show against Tathra United. That's your latest local news and sport. I'm Darren Katrupi.
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12: Hi, Harrison Preeb here. The New South Wales Premier's been asked about the scandal engulfing the Sydney Swans. The AFL club expected to today announce a sanctions for the players at the centre of an alleged incident at the club's Melbourne hotel on Monday. Chris Minns has told the ABC he knows as much as the rest of us.
13: I don't pretend to know the ins and outs of the allegations or the circumstances. Obviously, it's in the hands of Victoria Police and they need to conduct a full and thorough investigation, it sounds like. The Swans need to and are cooperating, and I think that's appropriate.
12: Sweeping changes to the NDIS are a step closer after clearing the upper house overnight. The coalition backing the federal government's overhaul with 63 amendments aimed at addressing fraud and reining in growing costs. And Aussie renters would be offered default 2-year leases if the nation's peak union has its way. The ACTU also pushing for 1 in 10 new builds to be for public housing and for these public homes to make up 6% of the housing stock.
2: Visit the team you can trust at Wild Coast Realty on the flat in Narooma. 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
12: The Bombers are set to make a call next week on who their next full-time coach will be. All four remaining candidates still to hear back from the club officials. And in NRL, Nathan Cleary says he's unsure where he'll be playing after next year. The Panthers skipper telling Nine he's in no rush to make a decision.
14: Taking it week by week at the moment, seeing how it goes. And obviously we're in a pretty important part of the season at the moment. So I want to get back on track and get a win tomorrow night. That's my main focus and the rest of that stuff will take care of itself.
12: And that's latest in news and sport.
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0: If you need to fill the tank in Naruma this morning, unleaded sitting at 207.9, while diesel sits at 249.9. In Maroombula, unleaded sitting at 206.9, while diesel sits at 243.9.
2: 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Power FM traffic.
0: Nothing too hectic out on the roads at the moment, but if you are out and about and see something we should know about, 1300 92 1250 is the number to call. Those roadworks still in place in the Bega Valley, though, in near Tathra Road, near Ike Game Road at Jillajilla and at Boundary Road, and at Brogo near the Wogal Range Road turnoff and at the Brogo Pass. Livetraffic.com for all your updates.
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0: A partly cloudy day today. No, it's going to be mostly sunny, actually, with some fog about this morning. A slight chance of showers coming back in this afternoon and evening. Going to be a top of 21 degrees, though. Tomorrow, looking to be 21 as well. Showers across the coast, though, scattered throughout the day. Right now in Bega, currently it is 7 degrees in Bega. Maroombula sits on 11 degrees, same as Batemans Bay. And Naruma currently sitting on 14 degrees. 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
0: Happy hump day, everybody. Hope you're having a good Wednesday across the South Coast. I'm here hanging out with you for another half an hour or so. Shout out to Nicole and Erica, who got themselves on the standby list for that Vegas trip today. We'll try and get some more of you on the standby list tomorrow. This half hour, though, it is time, my favorite time of the week, Whingers Unite, the only time where complaining is allowed. Wednesday Whinge is coming up in just a few moments. Keep right here on Power FM. The best music continues right now with Alex Warren. It's Passenger.

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1: Bubbling away and eating you up inside? If it's not gastro, then it's a problem you need to get off your chest with Aaron and Brad's Wednesday Whinge. Yes.
0: Man, oh man, one of my favourite times of the week. Talking about the Wednesday Whinge, of course. If you want to have a whinge, a complaint, a sook about anything, today is the day to do it because here on the station, we don't judge you. We embrace you. We complain with you. We stand by you in your whinge. Today, I am whinging about my own issues, actually. At my house, I have a computer, obviously, and I'm a bit of a gamer, so I have the internet cables. The internet cables are running through my house, and unfortunately, we haven't worked out how to clip them up and, you know, get them out of the way and, you know, have a safe household. So my Wednesday whinge is at myself because every morning, I keep walking down the hallway in the dark and tripping over the internet cords, and I just know one day I'm going to pull the internet things out the wall or out of my PC, and I'm just mad at myself about it. But every morning I'll wake up and trip over them in the exact same spot, so until I do something about it, I guess I'll just have to keep whinging. That is my Wednesday whinge this week. What is yours? Let us know, 1-300-92-1250. 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Let us know. More of the best music right now. Oh, one of my favourites. A bit of a throwback for your Wednesday morning. It's Gwen Stefani here on Power FM with Rich Girl.

0: bubbling away and eating you up inside? If it's not gastro, then it's a problem you need to get off your chest with Aaron and Brad's Wednesday Whinge.
1: Well, this morning I have been whinging, of course, about my internet cables here on at home. Trip over them every single morning on my way out the door. It's very frustrating, and one day I'm going to pull it out of... I just feel it. I'm going to pull it out of the wall. I feel it right now. But I've got someone on the phone here. Megan, you've called up. What are you whinging about today? Give me one second, Megan. I don't know what's going on here.
2: I work in a grocery store, and people's shopping bags, when we pack them, they're absolutely disgusting.
1: What do you mean?
2: So, a couple of weeks ago, I had cat fetus in a bag.
1: No.
2: It was disgusting.
1: Oh my god, I'm in actual shock. I can't believe that's happened to you, Megan. Yes. 100% valid whinge.
2: Yes.
1: Valid whinge. I'm on your side. That's a bit wow. Oh, and they put the food in the bag?
2: It was pretty nasty. It was in the bag. So I said to the lady, I said, oh, I can't pack your groceries in here. I said, you've got something in there. She
1: goes, oh no. Oh my gosh. Yeah. Oh my gosh, Megan. 100% valid. Whinge accepted for sure.
2: Yes.
1: Thank you so much for your call. I hope your day, you feel a little bit better now that you've got that whinge off your chest.
2: I will. Thank you.
1: No worries. Have a great day.
2: You too.
1: Bye.
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0: 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You're listening to the best music on the South Coast. Justin Bieber there with Hold On. Hey, more of the best music coming up after 9 o'clock. And guess what? It is the ad-free 50. 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And with the company of the one and only Aiden as well. Can't go wrong there. You're listening to Power FM. I'll be back tomorrow morning from 6 a.m. nice and early on the station, waking up with you. Hey, tomorrow, if you want a double pass to the movies, you want to be listening to our chat with Jesse, the picture showman. And if you're looking for those insider tips and tricks from Mick Wayman about the NRL Pick My Score competition, that'll be happening tomorrow as well after 7:30. So make sure you're tuning in. Chats with Mick and Jesse, and your double pass to the movies is up for grabs tomorrow. And we'll put someone else on that Vegas standby list as well. More of the best music after your 9 o'clock news and weather. I'll catch you tomorrow.
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10: Hey there, it's Darren Katrupi in the Far South Coast newsroom with your local news first. A man accused of drinking 35 long necks of beer before jumping in a vehicle and then telling police, "I'm drunk, arrest me, take me to jail," will reportedly be sentenced later this month. The Bay Post reports a lawyer for Peter Dunstan from Maroombula has entered guilty pleas to several charges, including assaulting police and driving at more than 5 times the legal limit. Batemans Bay Local Court has been told the 33-year-old was also subject to a 4-year mandatory interlock device order when he was pulled over on Chura Beach Drive earlier this month. Police allege they also found half a drunken bottle and 2 unopened ones in the vehicle. Merriman's Aboriginal Land Council elder Gary Campbell says Bega Valley Shire Council would be breaching the law if they proceed with a new Cutajee Bridge without a native title claim being resolved. They claim for the whole area is currently stuck in a backlog of cases waiting to be resolved by the state government and Native Title Claims Board. Mr. Campbell says native title sits above local and state government.
11: They're over all of us here. They're over the land councils, you know, and they've got to understand, you know, the government's put this native title groups in our areas to look at these developments, what's going on, and we exercise our rights on the coast, on our lands, you know.
10: The average time it takes to sell a property in Batemans Bay is considered one of the worst in Australia. The latest data from Cotality reports properties are languishing on the market for an average 67 to 70 days before being snapped up. At the same time, home values have also fallen 0.1% in the Bay over the past year. In local sport, Batemans Bay is set to make their first appearance in the AFL Canberra Women's First Grade Premier competition this weekend after finishing their inaugural year in fifth position. The Seahawks to take on Ainslie, who came second this Sunday up in the national capital. Coach Damon Connick says the Bay Ladies go into the clash with a good chance of victory.
12: We had a couple of tough matches against them during the year where they beat us fairly well the last time we played up in Ainslie, but we were a bit short on numbers that game. But we were very competitive at home, and yeah, their last game they only beat Belconnen by 2 points, which is exactly the same as we beat them by a few weeks ago. So I think we can go into the game, yeah, confident that we'll give them a run for their money.
10: That's your latest local news and sport. I'm Darren Katrupi.
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13: Hi, it's Harrison Preeve. The Sydney Swans coach, the first club official to emerge this morning as we wait for the club to announce the penalties for those involved in an alleged incident at the team's Melbourne hotel. Victoria's Sexual Crimes Squad is leading the investigations. The Nationals leader reckons the federal government has its head in the sand when it comes to the tobacco excise. It comes as One Nation and the Coalition weigh up policies to slash the cigarette tax to combat illegal tobacco trade. The Nationals are yet to reveal their policy, but Matt Canavan tells Nine we can't keep going down the path.
14: About the only people now who don't think there should be change is the government. We cannot keep letting organised crime have this massive income stream.
13: Briefly, Meta on trial in California over claims it deliberately designed its social media platforms to be addictive to young people. A new research linking cannabis use to an earlier onset of psychosis, on average around 2.5 years earlier compared to non-users.
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13: The AFL Tribunal has upheld Jacob Van Rooyen's 3-match striking ban, meaning the D's forward will be sidelined for Melbourne's first two finals. In NRL, the wait could be over for Souths. Latrell Mitchell named as a reserve for Saturday's clash against the Warriors. Former Aussie batsman Mark Waugh believes Jake Weatherald's test career is over after the 30-year-old was dropped for Saturday's second test against Bangladesh in Mackay. Matt Renshaw has been added to the team. And that's the latest in news and sport.
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15: Mostly sunny and reaching a max of 21 today on the South Coast. Having a look at tomorrow, it's going to be tops of 21 and partly cloudy. The chance of a shower or two throughout the day. 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
15: 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We've also got Natalie and Bruglia. Alex Warren's Fever Dream. 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

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Yeah, get out, go on. 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

0: 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It's Aiden here with you today until 1 o'clock, and we're going to be talking about something that happens every Friday here on Power. 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